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0: Police have released the moment they arrested Robert Bush, the funeral director, who's admitted keeping bodies and giving the wrong ashes to grieving families. Some 35 unburied bodies and more than 100 sets of ashes were found by detectives when his business was raided in March 2024. In body cam footage released by Humberside Police of his arrest 4 months later, he attempted to downplay his crimes.
1: I've been arrested off a plane by gunpoint. It's like I'm Che Guevara saying, I'm not that complicated, and I've said so many times, let me help you unravel what it is, I'll come in and talk to you. Feels vindictive the way this has been done.
0: Bush has pleaded guilty to 67 offences. Next, serial killer James Desborough has been given a whole life prison sentence. The 40-year-old killed Claudio Aquilino and Daniel Coleman at a homeless hotel in Newquay. Andy Burnham's promised to reform social care. He's commissioned a year-long review into the issue. And more than half of England is now officially in drought. That's the latest from Radio News Hub. I'm David Hall.
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0: fresh morning for most, but a band of thicker cloud will continue to sink south. Outbreaks of rain will affect northern Scotland, though, a high of 27 degrees Celsius.
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0: footage of the funeral director who kept unburied bodies and gave ashes to the wrong grieving families has been released by police. Robert Bush has pleaded guilty to 67 offences and is due to be sentenced this week. Humberside Police have released the first interview they conducted with the 48-year-old as he tried to explain his actions.
1: This is not how I would have liked this to come to, and trying to navigate the difficulties we were having financially, mostly, as a business. There was, I suppose, opportunities that were poor choices.
0: A serial killer is beginning a life sentence after being found guilty of killing two men. James Desborough murdered Claudio Aquilino and Daniel Coleman at a homeless hotel in Cornwall. No further actions to be taken against the Green Party leader Zach Polanski after he shared a controversial image on social media. The post prompted Nigel Farage to call for Mr. Polanski's arrest. And Blankety Blank, Celebrity Mastermind and Live at the Apollo have all been axed by the BBC. That's the latest from Radio News Hub. I'm David Hall.
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0: fresh morning for most, but a band of thicker cloud will continue to sink south. Outbreaks of rain will affect northern Scotland, though, a high of 27 degrees Celsius.
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4: This

0: police have released the moment they arrested Robert Bush, the funeral director, who's admitted keeping bodies and giving the wrong ashes to grieving families. Some 35 unburied bodies and more than 100 sets of ashes were found by detectives when his business was raided in March 2024. In body cam footage released by Humberside Police of his arrest 4 months later, he attempted to downplay his crimes.
1: I've been arrested off a plane by gunpoint. It's like I'm Che Guevara saying, I'm not that complicated. And I've said so many times, let me help you unravel what it is. I'll come in and talk to you. Feels vindictive the way this has been done.
0: Bush has pleaded guilty to 67 offences. Next, serial killer James Desborough has been given a whole life prison sentence. The 40-year-old killed Claudio Aquilino and Daniel Coleman at a homeless hotel in Newquay. Andy Burnham's promised to reform social care. He's commissioned a year-long review into the issue. And more than half of England is now officially in drought. That's the latest from Radio News Hub. I'm David Hall.
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0: fresh morning for most, but a band of thicker cloud will continue to sink south. Outbreaks of rain will affect northern Scotland, though, a high of 27 degrees Celsius.
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0: footage of the funeral director who kept unburied bodies and gave ashes to the wrong grieving families has been released by police. Robert Bush has pleaded guilty to 67 offences and is due to be sentenced this week. Humberside Police have released the first interview they conducted with the 48-year-old as he tried to explain his actions.
1: This is not how I would have liked this to come to, and trying to navigate the difficulties we were having financially, mostly as a business. There was, I suppose, opportunities that were poor choices.
0: A serial killer is beginning a life sentence after being found guilty of killing two men. James Desborough murdered Claudio Aquilino and Daniel Coleman at a homeless hotel in Cornwall. No further actions to be taken against the Green Party leader Zach Polanski after he shared a controversial image on social media. The post prompted Nigel Farage to call for Mr. Polanski's arrest. And Blankety Blank, Celebrity Mastermind and Live at the Apollo have all been axed by the BBC. That's the latest from Radio News Hub. I'm David Hall.
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0: fresh morning for most, but a band of thicker cloud will continue to sink south. Outbreaks of rain will affect northern Scotland, though, a high of 27 degrees Celsius.
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0: Private companies have licenses to take trillions of litres of water out of rivers, lakes and aquifers a year. Environmental charity River Action is calling on the government to review all abstraction licenses and ensure there's a fully funded water resilience plan as we enter an era of more frequent droughts. Erica Popplewell is their spokesperson.
1: Millions of people face hosepipe bans while commercial licenses permit 33 trillion litres a year to be abstracted. This is a systemic failure, not a household problem.
0: An environment agency spokesperson says the licenses are reviewed regularly. No further action is to be taken against Green Party leader Zach Polanski over an image shared on his Instagram depicting the words Nigel and a guillotine on it. He'd been reported to the police by Reform UK over the post. Over £8 billion will be invested in nuclear submarines. It'll also form part of Andy Burnham's scheme to tackle youth unemployment, saying it'll support 47,000 jobs. And NASA is preparing for the launch of a brand new space telescope that could help solve the mysteries of the universe. For On Radio News Hub, I'm Frankie Hersine.
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0: cloud and patchy rain moving southeastwards across England and Wales. Sunny at times, though, with some wind and blustery showers across Scotland. Slightly cooler today with highs of 27 degrees Celsius.
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0: Half of the country is suffering drought as campaigners warn that private companies have licenses to take trillions of litres of water out of rivers, lakes and aquifers a year. Environmental charity River Action is calling on the government to ensure there's a fully funded water resilience plan. Erica Popperwell is their spokesperson.
1: Looks at the abstraction licenses for environmental sustainability and that a proper strategic plan is taken and that the government funds a national water resilience plan that would look at leaks, building new reservoirs, supporting development of wetlands that can act as a sponge when rain does fall.
0: An Environment Agency spokesperson says the licences are reviewed regularly. Over £8 billion is being put into new nuclear submarines to boost Britain's defence and create thousands of jobs. Andy Burnham says security isn't just about what we build, but who builds it. And speculations mounting that UEFA could threaten to boycott the World Cup over FIFA's plans to have a private company run the World Cup. Former FA chief Mark Palio says it's the European football governing body's trump card, and he's hoping they play it. From Radio News Hub, I'm Frankie Hess.
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0: cloud and patchy rain moving southeastwards across England and Wales. Sunny at times, though, with some wind and blustery showers across Scotland. Slightly cooler today with highs of 27 degrees Celsius.
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Today in music history, back in 2006, British gay magazine Attitude listed the top 10 gay albums of all time. At number 10 was David Bowie's The Man Who Sold the World, 9, Bad Girls from Donna Summer, 8, I Am a Bird Now, Anthony and the Johnsons, 7 was Erotica by Madonna, at number 6 was Welcome to the Pleasure Dome, Frankie Goes to Hollywood, 5, Older from George Michael, at number 4 was Light Years by Kylie Minogue, at number 3 was Vox One Eye from Morrissey, number 2, Arrival from ABBA, and voted the number 1 gay album of all time were the Scissor Sisters, who of course we've just played with I Don't Feel Like Dancing, released in 2006. Bringing you up to date again now with Role Model. The track's called My Hopes 3000.

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4: Half of the country is suffering drought as campaigners warn that private companies have licenses to take trillions of litres of water out of rivers, lakes and aquifers a year. Environmental charity River Action is calling on the government to ensure there's a fully funded water resilience plan. Erica Popperwell is their spokesperson.
5: Looks at the abstraction licenses for environmental sustainability and that a proper strategic plan is taken and that the government funds a national water resilience plan. That would look at leaks, building new reservoirs, supporting development of wetlands that can act as a sponge when rain does fall.
4: An Environment Agency spokesperson says the licences are reviewed regularly. Over £8 billion is being put into new nuclear submarines to boost Britain's defence and create thousands of jobs. Andy Burnham says security isn't just about what we build, but who builds it. And speculations mounting that UEFA could threaten to boycott the World Cup over FIFA's plans to have a private company run the World Cup. Former FA chief Mark Palio says it's the European football governing body's trump card and he's hoping they play it. From Radio News Hub, I'm Frankie Hess.
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0: Cloud and patchy rain moving southeastwards across England and Wales. Sunny at times, though, with some wind and blustery showers across Scotland. Slightly cooler today with highs of 27 degrees Celsius.
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5: Everybody is tuning in to Leek Radio. The best variety of hits for the Staffordshire Moorlands.
0: Half of the country is suffering drought as campaigners warn that private companies have licenses to take trillions of litres of water out of rivers, lakes and aquifers a year. Environmental charity River Action is calling on the government to ensure there's a fully funded water resilience plan. Erica Popperwell is their spokesperson.
6: Looks at the abstraction licenses for environmental sustainability and that a proper strategic plan is taken and that the government funds a national water resilience plan. That would look at leaks, building new reservoirs, supporting development of wetlands that can act as a sponge when rain does fall.
0: An Environment Agency spokesperson says the licences are reviewed regularly. Over £8 billion is being put into new nuclear submarines to boost Britain's defence and create thousands of jobs. Andy Burnham says security isn't just about what we build, but who builds it. And speculations mounting that UEFA could threaten to boycott the World Cup over FIFA's plans to have a private company run the World Cup. Former FA chief Mark Palio says it's the European football governing body's trump card and he's hoping they play it. From Radio News Hub, I'm Frankie Hess.
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0: 88 with Precious. We just played Town Called Malice from 1982. The Jam, of course, leading us to the end of this morning's 80s at 8. Playing next on Marley in the Morning, it's our Midway Extended Play.
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1: Cloud and patchy rain moving southeastwards across England and Wales. Sunny at times, though, with some wind and blustery showers across Scotland. Slightly cooler today with highs of 27 degrees Celsius.
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0: Campaigners are warning that water supplies are being lost unnecessarily as half the country suffers with drought. Environmental charity River Action is calling on the government to review water licenses and to ensure stable supplies. Erica Popplewell is their spokesperson.
1: We feel that there's a double standard in this story. Millions of people face hosepipe bans while commercial licenses permit 33 trillion litres to be abstracted, and that this is a systemic failure, not a household problem. This is due to decades of underinvestment, leakage and outdated licensing regimes.
0: An environment agency spokesperson says the licenses are reviewed regularly. Meanwhile, properties have been evacuated as crews tackle a heathland wildfire on the Suffolk coast. Over £8 billion is being put into new nuclear submarines to boost Britain's defence and create jobs. Andy Burnham says security isn't just about what we build, but who builds it, adding that the nuclear scheme will support 47,000 jobs. And the white suit worn by John Travolta in Saturday Night Fever is expected to sell for up to $400,000 at auction. From Radio News Hub, I'm Frankie Hairsine.
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0: cloud and patchy rain moving southeastwards across England and Wales. Sunny at times, though, with some wind and blustery showers across Scotland. Slightly cooler today with highs of 27 degrees Celsius.
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0: So we're into hour three this morning, 5 minutes past 9 o'clock. Today in music history, back in 1974, Bruce Springsteen and the E Street Band played at the Troubadour in Los Angeles, California, on a double bill with Roger McGuinn from the Byrds. Of course, we've just played Bruce Springsteen from 1975 and his classic Born to Run, which leads us to this morning's 5 at 9. As you well know, 5 tracks now being played in a row, leaving you to try and figure out the original year of UK release. The only rule in place is you're not allowed to look at the internet, okay? No peeking on Google. We encourage you to try and do it all from memory. Let's get your 5 at 9 underway this morning with a classic from Johnny Tillotson, Poetry in Motion. But what was the year?
1: The 5 at 9. Can you guess the year?

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0: 25 minutes away from 10 o'clock. We're into the last half an hour segment of the show this morning. It's a birthday shout. Born today, back in 1968, Sean Moore, who played the drums with the Manic Street Preachers. We just played Manics from 1999 with a track called You Stole the Sun from My Heart.
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0: And so it's Thursday morning, which means I can play you track number 4 from this week's featured classic album. Since Monday, we've been playing tracks from Coldplay's second album called Rush of Blood to the Head. An interesting fact about today's track is that it was written in a wooden shack in Los Angeles, where the band sought to capture a more isolated, intimate atmosphere for the album. Chris Martin has frequently cited today's track as one of his personal favourite compositions, noting that the lyrics were inspired by a sense of regret and realisation that he'd missed the signs of a relationship falling apart, a deeply personal theme that gives the track its distinctive, melancholic tone. Today's track, Warning Sign.

0: Fourth track from this week's featured classic album, which of course is Coldplay's Rush of Blood to the Head. Today's track, Warning Sign, peaked at number 38 on the UK singles chart and is celebrated for its intimate acoustic-led songwriting. Written in an isolated Los Angeles shack, the track gained significant popularity after featuring in The OC, cementing its status as a fan favourite that highlights the band's raw, introspective emotional depth. We'll be playing one more track from this wonderful album same time tomorrow here on your favourite breakfast show. Meanwhile, we come back up to date again with the latest offering from Paul McCartney from his album Boys of Dungeon Lane. Here's Come Inside.
1: This is Marley in the Morning.

almost 10 minutes away from 10 o'clock. That was Overpass, the current track called Is This Real? And before that one, Paul McCartney's Come Inside. Hard to believe, well, saying that, it's not really, it's Paul McCartney. But to think that he played every single instrument on that track himself, absolutely brilliant. Let's do one more from the current charts. Here's Remember Monday. The track's called Delusion.

0: It's a birthday shout born today back in 1958. Kate Bush, UK singer, songwriter. In 1987, she won the Brit Award for the Best British Female Solo Artist, and in 2002, an Ivor Novello Award for Outstanding Contribution to British Music. Kate was appointed Commander of the Most Excellent Order of the British Empire, a CBE, in the 2013 New Year Honours for her services to music. Of course, we've just played Kate Bush and Hounds of Love, released in 1986. And that's it. It's led us to the end of yet another breakfast show. It's been wonderful having your company since 7 o'clock. And of course, I'll be back again tomorrow morning, 7 o'clock sharp, to do it all again. And you know what? It's the last day of the month tomorrow. Can you believe it? As always, it's been a pleasure hanging out with you since 7 o'clock this morning. I'll be back tomorrow, 7 o'clock sharp, to do it again. I hope you'll be here to join me. As always, we finish with our theme tune finish, which today is a British television sports programme which originally ran on ITV from January 1965 through to September 1985. It was in direct competition with the BBC's Grandstand. Most of the show was focused around three popular segments. On the Ball, a preview of the day's football action, the ITV 7, which of course was horse racing, and wrestling with commentator Kent Walton. The show usually finished with the football results at the end of each programme. The show was hosted by the late Dickie Davis. Of course, today's theme tune finish, World of Sport. Have a great Thursday. See you tomorrow morning at 7 o'clock.
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0: Water supplies are depleting when they shouldn't be. That's what campaigners are warning as half of the country is plunged into drought. Environmental charity River Action say billions of litres is lost to leaks and trillions to private companies. Erica Popperwell is their spokesperson.
1: Looks at the abstraction licences and that a proper strategic plan is taken and that the government funds a national water resilience plan. That would look at leaks, building new reservoirs and supporting development of wetlands that can act as a sponge when rain does fall.
0: An Environment Agency spokesperson says the licences are reviewed regularly. Over £8 billion is being put into new nuclear submarines to boost Britain's defences and create jobs. Andy Burnham says security isn't just about what we build, but who builds it, adding that the nuclear scheme will support 47,000 jobs. Policing bosses are calling for the biggest change to the force in a generation. The National Police Chiefs Council want fewer but bigger forces with defined local policing areas. And we're hearing reports that Eddie Howe is set to leave Newcastle United after almost 5 years in charge. From Radio News Hub, I'm Frankie Hersine.
2: Millions of motorists were missold car finance and are due hundreds and hundreds of pounds in compensation. 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But if you can't be bothered with all that faff, then let the claims guys legal handle everything for you. So if you bought cars on finance between 2007 and 2024, then text PCP to 60777 now.
3: The

0: A fresher day with some sunshine, but cloud and patchy rain moving southeastwards across England and Wales. Windy across Scotland with blustery showers too. Highs of 27 degrees Celsius in the south and 21 in the north.
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2: 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Anyway, we're going to kick off the show today. I was talking to Stuart before he left. He finished off his show with a David Bowie song, so I'm going to start my show with a David Bowie song. Because I've noticed the last few shows I've done, I've had David Bowie in the mix. Sometimes I've not played him because I've left his song too far down in my lineup, and a lot of the songs I've been choosing recently by David Bowie have been quite long. I'm talking songs that are like 5 to 10 minutes long. I had Station to Station on my list the other week when I was doing the train show, and I just could not fit him in. 10 minutes was just way too long for a song, unfortunately, on that show. I just had too many train songs to get through. So I'm going to rectify that issue, and I'm going to start with David Bowie. Now, the song I'm going to play comes from one of my favourite Bowie albums, and I think it's a bit underrated. Some of the people I've spoken to, some of the people who say they're Bowie fans, don't rate this album very highly, and I like it. It's Pin Ups, which of course is just an album of covers, and it's good because he didn't really pick the most obvious covers. And I remember the first song I heard from this album when I was a teenager was, for a while, my favourite Bowie song. I've told this story before. I was watching a documentary on Vincent van Gogh when I was, I was still in high school, so I would have been about 16, 17. It was a documentary with Waldemar Januszak, who does those really great art documentaries. He was doing a lot of them in the 2000s. He's not done one for a while. I think he's been filming one recently, but he did this really great dense but well-filmed three-part documentary on the life of Vincent van Gogh. And it was brilliant. And there's a scene, I think it's when he goes to London, because Vincent spent some time in London teaching English, of all things. He tried his hand at many different jobs and failed them all, even failed being an English teacher, which is quite pertinent. And I think it was when they were filming in London and they were talking about his life in London. There's a scene where there's some street performers, just buskers, and they're singing Sorrow. And I found David Bowie's version of Sorrow. And for ages, because I wasn't a big Bowie fan when I was a teenager, I didn't realise that was a cover. Years later, I found two of the covers. Well, the original and another cover, both done in the 60s. I can't remember who they're by now, but I might have to find them. I played one of them a few weeks ago, I think. But I loved that song, and then I realised many years later that came from an album of covers. And they're not the most obvious covers, I think. Some of them are a bit obscure, and the one I've chosen today, I think I like it more than the original, to be honest. It's a cover of the Pink Floyd song, See Emily Play. And I mean, I'm not a massive fan of Pink Floyd, to be honest. I do like Syd Barrett, however. I like Syd Barrett's solo stuff. But I think Bowie does a better version, in my opinion. I don't think that's controversial for me to say that. Of course it's not. You can't be controversial with Bowie. So I'm going to start the show with a bit of Bowie, just to rectify my mistakes in recent weeks. We're going to start with See Emily Play from Pin Ups.

0: That was the Doctor Who of Sound himself, Mr. Jack Ferry, or, as most people know him, Miko Westmoreland and the band Miko and the Mellotronics. Before that, I played David Bowie's cover of See Emily Play from the Pin-Ups album. Unfortunately, I need to go to the ad break now, but I will come back and I'm going to talk to you a little bit more about Miko and the Mellotronics and the album that that song was from. But let's crack on. We need to play the advert. So thank you for tuning in so far. Don't forget, I will be with you until 7. And stay tuned. I'll be back very soon.
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2: It is indeed. You are back with Rebellious Jukebox and me, Tansy McNally. Thank you for tuning in. So that track I played for you by Mika and the Mellotronics was called Mystery of the Night, and I love the vibe on that, actually. It's from Mika's new album. He's been making a lot of new music recently, but the album was called The Trinity, and it came out on the 12th of June, so it's available now if you want to get a copy. Mika seems to say that there was a lot of influences going on, and a lot of things that have kind of infiltrated the album. So he does say that a lot of the songs, well, the lyrics especially, are inspired by midlife experiences, but also reflections on his childhood and politics with a small p. So there's a lot of different things going on, a lot of ideas, a lot of different thoughts. But he says that he was also inspired by a former art tutor's paintings as well. So if you look at the cover, the sleeve for The Trinity, his tutor actually created an artwork specifically for the album. So there's, you can kind of see that influence there as well. And the images on the sleeve, cover artwork, are from the Sooty and Sweep TV show that was quite popular back in the day. So these kind of figures, these characters, he kind of sees them as deities and conjuring up ideas of rebirth and recovery and excavation of the past. So looking into those themes and revisiting those ideas, and also the kind of the relationship between that, I guess, and experiences he's had more recently, and this idea of growing up and kind of trying to get your head around all of that, I suppose. That's kind of my take on it anyway. If you listen to the songs, there's a lot of shift between the tracks as well. They kind of shift in style a little bit. So you can hear the influences in his playing and in the musicality on the album as well. But one thing that is consistent is his vocals. I mean, you can, if you know Mika's vocals, it's very recognisable. And that is a consistent theme, well, consistent thread, I should say, through the album as well. Just that voice that keeps bringing you back, even though the song itself might be shifting and the track order might shift from song to song. It's a very interesting album. So if you are curious and you do want to check it out, you should be able to find his music on Bandcamp. I think his music's on Spotify as well, but Bandcamp is the place to go, I think, if you want to actually order yourself a physical copy of his music, his new album, or anything else that he's been involved in. It should all be there on his Bandcamp page. So that's Mika and the Mellotronics. M-I-C-K-O. Don't spell it wrong. Right. I'm going to move on now, but that was very nice to play some Mika and the Mellotronics, especially the new stuff. But I'm going to move on to some old stuff. I have Marianne Faithfull next. This is a bit of a, I was looking through my songs today, and I thought, well, yesterday I did my car-themed show. Today I like to just pick random things, and picking Marianne Faithfull was just random. She wasn't in my mind at all, which is not like me. I normally have a few things up my sleeve, but this is an inspired choice. It's from her album Broken English, which I've said before is a brilliant title for an album. I still think it's one of the best album titles of all time. But this is a bit more, well, I was going to say it's a bit more of a low-key song, but a lot of her songs are a bit kind of, you know, husky and low-key, I guess. This is The Ballad of Lucy Jordan from Broken English to set us off on the next Flight of Fancy on the show.

couldn't mistake that voice for anyone else's but George Harrison. That was What Is Life. I remember my best friend making me a compilation CD when we were teenagers full of just George Harrison solo stuff, because we were big Beatles fans, we still are, and we were really

into all those kind of 60s psychedelic bands as well. So we used to listen to Fairport Convention and Steel Eyes Span and, you know, Jefferson Airplane and Janis Joplin. We used to share all that music together, but she made me this, well, she burnt me this CD with just loads and loads of George solo stuff, and I really liked it. And I think, probably in my opinion, George made the best solo music out of all the Beatles when they split up. That's just my humble opinion. John Lennon maybe second. Of course, Paul wrote some great stuff as well, but when it comes to listening to the Beatles' solo stuff, I've definitely more of a George Harrison fan, that is for sure. Starting us off though, speaking of Fairport Convention, I did play Fairport Convention with It's Alright Ma, It's Only Witchcraft. So that makes you feel better, doesn't it? In between, that was it. The only two songs I had, yeah, because they were quite long. Yeah, there you go. Just played your little double. I've got quite a lot of long songs on the show today, actually, looking through my list. I've got a lot of songs that are like 5 minutes, 6 minutes, 7 minutes. I've even got some that are longer than that. So it's going to get interesting. I'm going to try my best to squeeze everything in. I think I should be able to. I've not done the thing that I normally do, which is put way too much on my USB before coming in. I've put a little bit less than normal, anticipating that some of the songs are a bit longer. So, since we've just played a George Harrison song, what I want to do is I want to move on to some more solo Beatles stuff, because I've realised I put on a solo John Lennon and a solo Paul McCartney song on my USB, and I've found myself a nice solo Ringo Starr. So let's do that. Why not? While we're here, I'm going to change up my plan slightly. I mean, it kind of was baking there in the back of my brain without realizing, but let's do that. So we started with George. I'm going to move on now to John Lennon, who I did say was probably my second most favorite solo Beatle. If you ask me out of all the Beatles which one my favorite was, I'm going to say Stuart Sutcliffe. Anyway, this song, I remember hearing it for the very first time. Again, I don't remember how young I was, but I remember I was, again, pretty young. There was a really early morning recording. Well, let's start again. You remember newspapers? That used to be a thing. I remember I used to look at the back of the newspaper when I was young and look at the television guide and see what was coming up through the week, because I was very picky with my television. There wasn't a lot of stuff I liked on TV when I was younger, apart from, you know, old British comedies like Dad's Army, Some Mothers Do Have Them, things like that, okay? So I used to look through the back to see if anything was coming up, or indeed any good films. And one day I saw that really early one weekend morning, I think it was a Saturday morning, or actually it might have been a Sunday morning, they were going to play a live recording, video footage of a John Lennon performance in Madison Square Garden, I believe it was. And I think it was on at like 6 o'clock in the morning or something. So I thought, right, I'm going to wake myself up and I'm going to watch this. It must have been before I got my first job, because I got my first job when I was 13. So I would have been working on the weekend. So it would have been before I got that weekend job. So yeah, I must have been fairly young. I must have been I would have been about 13 probably. So I stayed up. Well, I didn't stay up. I went to bed and I woke up early. That's what I'm trying to remember now. It's a long time ago. We're talking over 20 years ago now. And then I snuck into the living room while everyone was asleep and watched this recording, and it blew my mind. Absolutely blew my mind. I loved it. And then I remember it stayed with me. The performance stayed with me and all the songs stayed with me. And then a few years later, when I started taking music a bit more seriously and looking up music on the internet, I found YouTube footage of the same performance and got to know the names of these songs. And in my hometown in Australia, we had a really great secondhand record and CD shop. It was brilliant. It was in this little arcade where no one would walk down. It was always empty. It was like a really scuzzy part of town. Back end of all the shops, all the supermarket. It was near a supermarket in the shopping centre. It was right at the back. But they had hundreds and hundreds of CDs and records. And I was, as I said, really getting into music at that point. So I would get one of my parents to either drive me into town, or I would get the bus and I would go in
And the problem with this shop is it wasn't always open. It was open at sporadic times. So they went out of, I'm pretty sure they've gone out of business since. But I remember going through and just picking loads of different CDs and having them in my mind as well, because I didn't always have money on me at that point. And the CDs would hang around for years because no one would obviously buy stuff from this place. But I remember they had an album of that John Lennon live performance, which I've still got in Australia. I should have brought it with me. But I treasured it, absolutely treasured it. And this song that I'm going to play next was featured in that performance. I don't think this recording is from that performance, but it is a song that was featured. It's called Well, Well, Well, which I think John also put on the Imagine album. I had that as well. I'm trying to remember. I will Google it. I'm going to have to Google it. Pretty sure Well, Well, Well was from Imagine. But this is what I'm going to start our solo Beatles journey with, because I love this song. I love the guitar in it. It's brilliant. Here we go. John Lennon.

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0: That was Mr. Thomas the Tank Engine himself, Ringo Starr, and Photograph from 1973. I was just thinking then, I should have played the Thomas the Tank Engine theme on the train show the other week. I didn't think of that until just now. I've just missed a trick there. I'm disappointed in myself. Another disappointing thing I did was for the John Lennon. Well, well, well, I mistakenly said that from memory I thought it was from the Imagine album. And then as soon as John started screaming in that song, I remembered, oh no, that was in the period where he was doing his primal scream therapy, wasn't it? So it has to have been the Plastic Ono Band album. The first album he made after leaving the Beatles. So I correct that. I was wrong. It wasn't Imagine. It was the Plastic Ono Band album. In between, I played Paul McCartney's Three Love Songs when he was in Wings, because that was the Wings period. One of my favourite solo Paul McCartney songs. Again, Paul and Ringo are probably the two Beatles I listen to least. Solo Beatles I listen to least. But I do have some solo Paul McCartney stuff that I really, really like, and that is one of them. Paul McCartney. Is that his real name? Not sure. Right, I've got to get you onto the news in about a minute, but I'm going to say a quick hello to Becky. Becky messaged me while those songs were playing and said that she's listening in while she's tidying up her flat for visitors on the weekend, which is nice. So for those of you who listen to my show regularly, you will know that Becky is a renowned published poet who I interviewed on the show, was that about a month ago, Becky? Maybe it was slightly longer, I can't remember. It feels like only a month ago, but it might have been a bit longer. She very kindly came into the studio and played some music and talked a lot about her poetry and gave us some very lovely poetry readings. And I'm pretty sure if you go back to the website and click on the Listen Again page, it might still be there. If you scroll down, you'd be able to see her interview as well as my interview with Dave Rountree of Blur as well. I should still be there if you're curious. If you ever do miss a show, however, you can tune in again on Mondays and Thursdays when my shows are repeated. My show is repeated on Monday and then repeated on Thursday morning, on alternative days, I've got to say. Of course, I'm always here on...
1: Water supplies are depleting when they shouldn't be. That's what campaigners are warning, as half the country is plunged into drought. Environmental charity River Action say billions of litres is lost to leaks. Erica Popplewell is their spokesperson.
2: Really hold water companies to account for the leakage instead of relying on households to cut demand through things like hosepipe bans, which really detrimentally impacts so many households.
1: The Environment Agency say they expect water companies to halve leaks by 2050. Meanwhile, there's been almost double the number of deaths caused by heatwaves so far this year than in last summer. The UK Health Security Agency reported 2,877 heat-associated deaths in May and June this year. Over £8 billion will be invested in nuclear submarines. Prime Minister Andy Burnham says keeping the country safe is the government's first responsibility. It will also form part of his scheme to tackle youth unemployment. And it's been reported that Eddie Howe's left Newcastle United. The 48-year-old spent nearly 5 years at St James's Park, delivering the club's first major trophy in 70 years. For On Radio News Hub, I'm Frankie Hersey.
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4: 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Hey!

0: A fresher day with some sunshine but cloud and patchy rain moving southeastwards across England and Wales, windy across Scotland with blustery showers too. Highs of 27 degrees Celsius in the south and 21 in the north.
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3: Yes, you can text us and you can WhatsApp us on that same number. Or if you want to send us an email, for whatever reason, the email is studio@leekradio.co.uk. It's always nice to get messages through the show. As I said before, I had a lovely message from Becky to say that she was tuning in. My regular listener Louise messaged me, unfortunately, at the beginning of the show saying she couldn't make it this week. She listens rather religiously, I'm proud to say, but she's missing out today, so it doesn't matter. That's fine. I understand. That's good. Right. So what was I going to tell you next? Ah, yes. So I mentioned before the news about my repeated shows, and I've just looked at the time schedules here. So I have a repeat show on Mondays at 10 until 12, if you want to tune in on Monday and hear what you missed out. Or if Thursday is more your thing, you can, of course, tune in on a Thursday morning. Where is it? Thursday morning. From 10 until 12 as well. So my Friday shows and my Thursday shows get repeated separately on those 2 days. As I said, the live shows are Thursday and Friday, 5 until 7. Now, my Thursday show is now going to be a themed show. I have a few ideas for some themes, but again, if anybody has any ideas or they want me to play a certain genre or a certain artist or, you know, whatever it is you can come up with, send a message through to Leek Radio, either through text or email, or you can go to my personal Instagram, which is Tansy, T-A-N-S-Y, _ rebellious, _ jukebox. Send me a message there, and we'll figure something out. We'll have a chat about your idea, and any song requests as well you might have for a Friday show. Let me know. I get quite a lot of requests, and even if it's a song or an artist I don't like, I don't tell you that. I just play it anyway. Right. I'm going to move on now. Move on swiftly, because I'm going to play... Yeah, there's two songs here that I really wanted to play the last couple of weeks, and I keep putting really long songs on my lists and just don't get around to playing them, so I'm going to play them. I've committed myself to playing these two songs because I love them a lot. I really, really do. So we'll get round to them. See if you recognise the artist. You might do. But in the meantime,

I just brought up the tea things. Setting it down next to her, she looked up suddenly. I think the world of you. You know that, she said. Well, of course I know that, I said. You know I think the world of you too. I'm glad of that, she said, and I'll say no more about it. I tried to ignore it, but I noticed that there was a troubled look in her eye. I kept my hands busy, so I rearranged the tea things. I noticed her studying me as I did this, and I couldn't help but ask, "Why'd you look at me so queer?" I said. "How do you mean?" she said. "I'm not looking at you in a strange way at all." "Yes, you are," I said. "You look preoccupied." "No, don't use those big words," she said. "You always try to undermine me by using big words." "I'm not using big words at all," I said. "It's not my fault you can't understand them." "You'd be better off if you studied your crossword more, just like your doctor said," I said. "No, I don't like him," she said. "He's got bad breath." "Well, bad breath or not," I said, "he's still your doctor, and he knows best." She stayed silent for a moment, so I decided to pour her tea. "There you are," I said. "Get that down, yeah." "Ta," she said. She took a few sips of tea, and I stared out the window. I noticed the sea in the distance. It's strange when you notice things like that after the conversation runs dry. The silence hung between us like a heavy curtain, so that's when I decided to keep my mouth shut. "I'm worried about your feet," she said after a few minutes. "You don't look after them properly." "How do you mean?" I said. "There's nothing wrong with my feet. And anyway, what's brought all this on? I'll close the curtains." So I stood up and shut them. As I did so, I could feel her penetrating gaze staring into me. Suddenly, she let out an exasperating sigh. "Ah," she said, "it's just the way you walk." "What's wrong with the way I walk?" I said. "Drink your tea and behave yourself." "Your Uncle Neville used to walk like that as well," she said, "and he had bad feet and all." I looked at her aghast. "I never knew I had an Uncle Neville." "He wasn't your real uncle," she said. "He was me mam's brother. He was trapped in a prisoner of war camp in Japan," she said. "He was tortured there, had his two big toes removed. When he came back, he was never the same again. We're not sure, but that's why we think he walked funny." "But what's that got to do with me?" I said. "Well, you walk funny," she said. "Yes, but I'd never been to Japan," I said. "That's got nothing to do with it." "Ah, look at the state of those shoes," she said. I stared down at my feet. I had a pair of training shoes on, plain white, with a blue lining. "What's wrong with my shoes?" I said. "What kind of shoes are they?" she said. "They're training shoes," I said. "Training shoes?" she said. "What you training for?" I rolled my eyes. "Oh, I'm not training for anything," I said. "That's just what they're called." She stayed silent for a moment, and then had another sip of tea. "You want to get yourself a proper pair of shoes," she said. "What you want is to go down to the arcade and get yourself a stiff pair of brogues." "Somebody told me the Italians do nice shoes," she said. I stayed silent. This gave her the opportunity to go on about people who didn't have any shoes at all. Suddenly she stopped. "You're quiet," she said. "Aren't you listening to me?" "No," I said. "To be honest, I stopped listening about 5 minutes ago." "Well, that's very nice," she said. "I'm only trying to help you." I wanted to say something, but I stayed silent. "Go take a tablet," she said. I rose without saying anything, and I went off to the kitchen. While in the kitchen, I could hear her jingling about with the teacups in the other room. Then there was a smash. I rushed back in, and when I got there, I saw that there was nobody in the room at all, and not one cup was broken. I looked about me for a moment. That's when I realised. "Oh dear," I said. "I've been talking to myself again."

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But then again, there's only one I've met. And he just smoked my eyelids and punched my cigarette. Oh, mama, can this really be the end?

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But he cursed me when I proved

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2: That was quite an interesting interlude there. I played you two long songs by two people I liked to listen to quite a lot. The last song I played was, of course, Bob Dylan, if you didn't recognise that voice. And his song Stuck Inside of Mobile with the Memphis Blues again, which is my favourite Bob Dylan song of all time. I don't know why. I don't know what it is about that song that I love. It was one of the... I went through a massive Bob Dylan phase in my late teens and early 20s. I remember when I was in my final 2 years of high school, so I would have been 17, 18. I started really getting into Bob Dylan seriously, and that stayed with me for quite a while, and I discovered that particular song quite late. I remember seeing it in a film, actually, and it just... I thought, right, I need to find the album that song is off and buy the album, which I did, and it's stayed with me. I don't know why I love it. It just takes you somewhere. All of his best songs just kind of take you off on a story, I think. Another singer or performer that does that very well is Lou Reed, of course, and I played Dirt from Street Hassle. Again, another brilliant album title and another brilliant album, of course. I like Lou Reed. There's something about Lou Reed that even when he's being his grittiest, he comes across as kind of plaintive and vulnerable. I like that about Lou Reed. He's great. He had a lot of music. But we're going to move on to some 60s stuff now. We're going to, I don't know, bring the mood up a bit, have a bit of fun. I'm going to play the Trogs for you next, because I don't play the Trogs very often, and they get forgotten, I think. If you're thinking of all the 60s bands of that period, the Trogs is not one that gets mentioned very much. So I'm going to play one of their songs, which I'd completely forgotten about. I think the next three songs, actually, are going to be songs that I have completely forgotten about until I went through my hard drive the other day and found them. I thought, right, get them on, because it'd be nice to hear them again. So the next song I've got for you is the Trogs and Lost Girl.

The Turtles with Eleanor. And I don't know what it is, but I've always imagined David Bowie doing a version of that. I don't know why. I can imagine him singing that. Can you? Maybe it's just me. I don't know. Every time I hear that song, it reminds me of my days when I was part of the Melbourne Ukulele Collective, MUK for short, M-U-K. And they're kind of like the Ukulele Orchestra of Great Britain, if you know them, but they're just a ragtag bunch of ukuleleists who would get together once a week, practice songs, and then do performances around the place. And there was probably, I don't know how many members, it would have been at like 40, 50 members. So if you imagine 40 or 50 different ukulele players with varying levels of proficiency in the instrument, playing just random songs that people had suggested. Some of them I just didn't like, to be honest. Some of them were okay. I mean, Eleanor, that was one that they used to do, and I wasn't a fan of that song at the beginning, but I've got a bit of a soft spot for it now. It's one of those kind of corny songs, but it's kind of sweet at the same time. But I always think of the Melbourne Ukulele Collective. You don't want to hear stories of when I was part of the Frankston Ukulele Collective. Yes, they were called that. F-U-K.

Yeah. That didn't last long, to be fair. Oh, dear. Starting off, we have the Trogs. Yes, the Trogs with Lost Girl. And I love the crazy heavy guitar in that. It's quite psychedelic, really. They're an interesting band, the Trogs. They were kind of psychedelic, but kind of mod 60s rock and roll sort of thing. Yeah, interesting. But another interesting group, and a song I'd completely forgotten about, was the Easy Beats, who are, of course, an Australian group. Well, they were an Australian group. And She's So Fine, which is my favourite Easy Beats song. And I used to listen to that song on repeat, probably about a decade ago. I just used to listen to it all the time. I loved it. It was great. I went through a phase of just being obsessed with that song. I don't know why. I'm the kind of person that gets obsessed with songs. You know, I used to listen to songs a lot on headphones. I don't really listen to songs much now in my private life, but in my spare time, I should say. Not trying to make that sound devious in any way. But I used to listen to music all the time on headphones whenever I was traveling, because I used to do a lot of public transport commuting. And I would just get obsessed with certain songs and just listen to them on repeat. I'd skip through my playlists until I found the songs I liked and just listen to them again and again and again and again. It was a bit insane. That was one of them. But we are going to move on to some weirder stuff now. I've got some... What have I got lined up for you next? I've got the 13th Floor Elevators, which I played yesterday on my show, so I'm going to put them on again today because I love them. If you've never heard of the 13th Floor Elevators, they were an American psychedelic kind of... Yeah, psychedelic band. And they're famous for having an electric jug player. Yes, they had someone who played electric jug. Indeed. You'll hear it. Listen really carefully. This is the 13th Floor Elevators with Reverberation.

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1: I feel like I bombarded you with that last lot of songs there. The last one I played was Captain Beefheart, because I did play some Captain Beefheart yesterday. So I'm indulging myself in playing some more Captain Beefheart again. That was Hair Pie, Bake 2 from Trap Mask Replica, I think. Starting us off, we had 13th Floor Elevators with Reverberation, and hopefully you heard the electric jug in there. You listen very carefully. You'll hear it. Of course, Rocky Erickson was the lead singer in 13th Floor Elevators. And speaking of other famous lead singers, we had Frank Zappa. I'm not a massive fan of Frank Zappa, actually. He's all right. There's a few things that are okay, but yeah, I've tried. I have tried to get into Frank, but I don't mind that song I played. That was Help, I'm a Rock. And if you are familiar with the show and you listen regularly, you'll know I heard, well, I didn't hear, but I played the original of that song for you a couple of weeks ago. The original, of course, is by the West Coast Pop Art Experimental Band. It's hard to say that name really quickly. I always have to write it down so I remember how to say it correctly without making mistakes. But they did the original. So Frank copied it, I should say, or did his own take, because I don't know how on earth you would cover that song. It is pretty mad. Speaking of madness, we are coming up to the last 10 minutes of the show, so the music is getting a bit weirder. But don't forget, after the news, Josh will be here with his Guess the Year show. I've guessed the year. It was a bit more difficult than normal, I have to say, but as I mentioned on the show fairly regularly, my music taste ends at about early 80s. Anything before then, I'm fine. Anything after the early 80s, I've got no clue at all. So I'm glad I kind of was thinking in the right time frame when he gave me the hints. I got there in the end. Yeah, I did give it a couple of guesses, but I got there in the end. Right, speaking of ending, I've got two songs here I'm going to see if I can squeeze in. One of them is quite long, and it's going to be a bit of a challenge for you, in a good way, in a good way. The next song I have lined up is by one of my favourite groups. Unfortunately, they have recently ceased to exist because the lead singer, David Thomas, passed away. I'm talking about Pere Ubu, who I've seen twice. I think I've seen Pere Ubu twice. Only in the UK. I had to come to the UK to see them on holiday. Well, once I was on holiday and the other time I was living here. But this is from their first album, Modern Dance. I love that album so much. It is definitely in my top 10 albums. But this is the third song on the album, I think, Humour Me, which is pretty mad. It's not very long, but the next two songs are a bit mad. The song following that is Can. It's a song by Can from the album Tego Mago, which is the first album of theirs. It's the only album I have by Can, to be honest. Paper House. It's a long, rambling song. If you don't know Can or Pere Ubu, I think you're going to be in for a bit of a surprise. They're lovely sonic adventures, I think. I love them. I do love Pere Ubu. I'm going to enjoy this, but I might just sign off now, because by the time we get these two songs done, my show will be over. So thank you for tuning in. Hope you enjoyed it. Don't forget, you can catch up with my show on Monday and Thursday mornings, 10 o'clock. My repeats will be played, and then you'll catch me live at 5 on Thursday and 5 o'clock again on Friday. So thank you for tuning in. I'm curious to see what you think about the last two songs on the show. Very, very curious. I know you'll enjoy them. You will. Promise.

0: There's been almost double the number of deaths caused by heatwaves so far this year than last summer. Frankie Hairsine has more.
1: That's according to the UK Health Security Agency. They reported 2,877 heat-associated deaths during the heatwaves in May and June this year. The UK HSA say the figure's already approaching the annual record from 2022. It comes as properties have been evacuated as firefighters battle a large heathland blaze on the Suffolk coast during the UK's fourth heatwave of the summer. A major incident was declared after Suffolk Fire and Rescue responded to reports of a wildfire at Dunwich Heath near Leeston yesterday.
0: A Scottish woman whose body was found in a suitcase in Greece has been identified. The body of 38-year-old Elizabeth Jane Ross was discovered by a homeless man in a derelict building in the Kipselli area of Athens on July 18th. A New Zealander, Stephen Fleming, has been confirmed as England's new Test head coach. Meanwhile, Joe Root will take over again as Red Bull captain. That's the latest from Radio News Hub. I'm Tanita Sims.
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0: There's been almost double the number of deaths caused by heatwaves so far this year than last summer. Frankie Hairsine has more.
1: That's according to the UK Health Security Agency. They reported 2,877 heat-associated deaths during the heatwaves in May and June this year. The UK HSA say the figure's already approaching the annual record from 2022. It comes as properties have been evacuated as firefighters battle a large heathland blaze on the Suffolk coast during the UK's fourth heatwave of the summer. A major incident was declared after Suffolk Fire and Rescue responded to reports of a wildfire at Dunwich Heath near Leeston yesterday.
0: A Scottish woman whose body was found in a suitcase in Greece has been identified. The body of 38-year-old Elizabeth Jane Ross was discovered by a homeless man in a derelict building in the Kipselli area of Athens on July 18th. A New Zealander, Stephen Fleming, has been confirmed as England's new Test head coach. Meanwhile, Joe Root will take over again as Red Bull captain. That's the latest from Radio News Hub. I'm Tanita Sims.
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0: A fresher day with some sunshine but cloud and patchy rain moving south-eastwards across England and Wales. Windy across Scotland, blustery showers. Highs of 27 degrees Celsius. Hey!

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1: A fresher day with some sunshine but cloud and patchy rain moving south-eastwards across England and Wales. Windy across Scotland, blustery showers. Highs of 27 degrees Celsius.
0: Broadcasting live from the Leek Wow Hub, Bankhouse, in the heart of Leek. This is Leek Radio. This show was broadcast on a previous date, and as such, any references were relevant at the time and may no longer be valid.

That was Bug by Fontaines DC, getting us started with our first show of the year. It's 2026. How exciting. We're going to be talking about some things that we've got to come in 2026, some things that we would like to happen in 2026, but mostly what I'm going to be doing in today's show is taking us through my little recap of 2025. So these are going to be mostly my personal favourite songs from the last year. I'll be going through a song each from my top 10 albums of the year. I'll be playing songs from bands that I've been to see over the past year. And then maybe towards the end, we'll touch on what we want to see in 2026 and who we're going to go see in 2026, because I've already booked up a few gigs, got a festival as well, and I'm in a whole heap of bands. So I'm hopefully going to be very, very busy with music-related things in this year, which is very exciting. So, as I said, the first song was Fontaines DC, and it's a song called Bug. And the reason that one is special and fits into my 2025 recap is because, it's a personal favourite of mine and of Jenny's. We listened to that a lot. It was definitely in my top listened songs of the year. I also at one point did try and learn it on the guitar and sing, and I learned a bit of it, but I've not played it for a while, so I might have to revisit that one this year. We shall see. Are we expecting a new album from Fontaines? Potentially. They tend to do every couple of years, so maybe we'll get one. That was 2024, the last one, so maybe 2026 is going to be another cheeky Fontaines release. Who knows? The next song that I am going to play, though, is another one that was very special to me. Me and Jenny, when I say we, I'm referring to me and Jenny, we went to see this next band, Wonder Horse, a couple of times. Saw them at a festival and we saw them live in concert. And this song is Purple.

A horse with purple. As I said, a personal favourite of mine, purely because of my experiences last year going to see Wonder Horse live. They were fantastic, and they are certainly a band that I was awakened to in 2025. I hadn't really listened to much of them before. I hadn't really given them the time of day. My initial listen I didn't like, but over the last 12 months I have grown very fond of them indeed. So, if you're listening on at home or out and about, get in touch. We have got a text that you can, a mobile number that you can text. It's 07394 165844, or you can email studio@leakradio.co.uk. So I want to know, what are some of your favourite songs from 2025? They don't necessarily have to have been released in 2025. They just have to be songs that you've enjoyed over the year. And I also want to know if you've got any New Year's resolutions, or if you've got anything that you just want to do in 2026. I, for one, have got a wardrobe which needs to be finished. And that is... I can't believe it's come into 2026 and I still haven't finished my wardrobe. But hey, listen, we're not perfect, are we? It's growth, is what it is. I'm a work in progress, and the wardrobe is living proof of that, which will be finished in 2026. Okay, I'm going to have one more ode to 2025, and then I'm going to start the sort of main feature of this show tonight, which is my top 10 albums of 2025. So they were all released in 2025, and I couldn't narrow it down to 10, so I've got 12. But I hope that's okay. I'm sure it is. I don't think anyone's that fussy. I couldn't not include two of them. It wouldn't have been fair. But the next song that I'm going to play comes from a playlist of mine, and of Jenny's, I suppose. It is a collaborative playlist, and this is something that I'm quite proud of from last year. So Jenny and I actually started it, I think, in 2024, and it's basically a playlist called Bop of the Week. It's on Spotify. You can go and follow it if you search for Kind Man Ralph on Spotify. And it's a playlist that Jenny and I will add a song a week each. And it started off initially as just wanting to share music that we both enjoyed that we thought maybe the other person might not have heard before. And it's developed over time. It's included different themed weeks where, for example, we had a French funky week. I think my song for that week was Lady Marmalade, because it's French and it's funky. We've had Mum's Week and Dad's Week, where our mother and father, respectively, have picked songs, and it's been going, it was going all the way through 2025, so there is a serious conglomerate of music on there, all sorts of different genres and styles, and it's great. I love it. I like to stick it on and just put it on shuffle and see what it's going to throw at us, because every song in there has got a nice little bit of a memory or a bit of a story to it, so it's fun. And this song in particular is one that I think Jenny and I both like, for some reasons that I won't talk about on the radio, but it's a song called Still Have Room, and it's by a band called Hockey Dad.

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1: Okay, so it's time to get into it with our top 12 albums of last year. So, coming in at number 12, to be fair, I'm not fully set on the order of these. I don't know if number 12 is actually my 12th ranked album. So it's more of just a list in no particular order, but I'm just going to throw the numbers out there so that I don't lose track of where we are. So number 12 is an album called Moisturizer by Wet Leg. And this was released roughly in July, I believe, in 2025, obviously. Seeing as this is a list of my top albums of 2025, it'd be a bit silly to include one that wasn't released in 2025. And it is a sort of playful post-punk, fast-paced, high-energy album with some interesting and colourful lyrics, so I've had to be very careful as to which song I select from this album. The one that I have actually gone for is Catch These Fists, which you will hear in just a moment. Wet Leg, of course, were sort of thrust into stardom by their sort of breakout hit Chaise Longue in 2022, and I think this album has shown a bit of maturity from their previous stuff. It's got a little bit more about it, I think. So that is why it is on this list, because I have thoroughly enjoyed it for the past 6 months, and I think that you, the listeners at home, may also enjoy it. So here it is, Wet Leg, Catch These Fists.

So there we are, starting off the list of top albums from 2025 was Moisturiser by Wet Leg. A fantastic album. If you liked the song that you just heard, go and listen to the full album because it is much more like that. Some fantastic tunes on it. Cannot recommend it enough. But we have to move on. So, number 11 on the list of favourite albums from 2025 is The Cosmic Selector Volume 1 by Lord Huron. I say Huron. I've heard other people say Huron. I have no idea what the correct pronunciation is, so I'm going to stick with Lord Huron. If it's any different, let me know. Give us a shout. Give us an email, studio@eliteradio.co.uk, or you can text us 07394 165 844. Or if you're on a website, I believe you can fill out a little cheeky form and that'll send an email straight into us as well. Or, hey, if you got Instagram open, just feel free to message me at KindManRalph. Give us a cheeky follow while you're there. But on to album number 11 in the top 12 list, Cosmic Selector, Volume 1, Lord Huron. The song that I am playing from this album is Watch Me Go. It's a happier song from the album. It's a little bit of a sort of melancholy, Americana, folky, indie vibe to Lord Huron. He was made incredibly famous by one of his songs, The Night We Met, appearing on the, of course, very well-known TV show Stranger Things, which concluded very recently. I will be honest, I haven't watched a single episode, but everybody around me has, and they say it was very good. So if you know the show, you may already be aware of Lord Huron, but you may not be aware of his latest album, or their latest album, I suppose. It's a band. So it was released on the 18th of July 2025, and it's a very atmospheric-y, evocative folk rock record, is what I've been told. And I think partially the reason for the inclusion of this album on the list is because Jenny and I went to see Lord Huron, and he was absolutely fantastic. The stage that he set up was brilliant. There was props all over the place and fantastic lighting, and he put on a really good show. I say he because it sort of all revolved around the main guy, the main singer. So I don't know whether it's a them. I feel like it probably is. But yeah, Lord Huron were absolutely brilliant live, and this album has chock full of cracking tunes as well. So this is Watch Me Go by Lord Huron.

Lord Huron with Watch Me Go, and that is from the album The Cosmic Selector Volume 1, which leads me to believe there may be a Volume 2 potentially on the way. But that is absolutely one of my top albums of 2025. If you enjoyed it, go and listen to the rest of the album. That's going to be pretty much the theme of this show, is that if you like anything you hear, it's all songs from albums that have been released this year that I warrant to be good enough to tell people about, or that I have enjoyed for particular reasons, which I will specify. So, moving on to the next one, number 10 in my list of 12 is Biffy Clyro with their album Futique, which came out roughly August, September. It might have been a little bit earlier than that. But they drip-fed a few songs, so it was a bit of a drawn-out release, this album. But Biffy Clyro have self-produced or worked with sort of long-time collaborators, so it's very much a do-it-yourself kind of sound from Biffy Clyro, which it always has been, and I think that is part of the beauty of their sound, is that you get very much what they are trying to do. There's nobody, no producers in the ears trying to faff around with it and put different ideas in. So it's very authentic. Every album is very Biffy Clyro, and this one is no different. It's a very powerful rock kind of tunes with great melodic hooks. And yeah, as I said, just classic Biffy Clyro, very energetic and fun rock tunes. So without further ado, we'll get straight in. This song is called A Little Love, and it is from their album Futique. I hope you enjoy it. I know I do.

Biffy Clyro with A Little Love from the album Futique, which again, obviously, came out in 2025. It is my number 10 on the top 12 list. I couldn't decide on 10 alone, so I'm doing 12. If you've just joined us, welcome to Elite Radio. As you know where you are, don't you? The Kyle Mann Ralph Show is what you're listening to, and this week we are doing a special episode. It is the 2025 recap, so I'm going through my top albums that were released last year. I will also touch on songs or bands that have either I've either been introduced to, or I have very much enjoyed, or I have been to see, or that I have been a part of. And we'll be playing something from all of those. So, yeah, keep your ears peeled. We've got some good tunes coming at you. And I also, if you've just joined us, I want to know, what are some of your favourite songs from last year? Give us a text, 07394165844, or email us studio@leakradio.co.uk. So, on to album number 9. This one is a band that I have seen twice last year. It is an all-female lineup, apart from the drummer, actually. The drummer was male, and the band is The Last Dinner Party, and the album from The Last Dinner Party is called From the Pyre, and that came out... when was it? I'm not sure what the date was. I've mucked up there on my fact-finding pre-show research. My apologies. But yeah, it was definitely 2025, I can tell you that much. But it... if you don't know The Last Dinner Party, this is the second of their two studio albums. I've had a message in from Jenny. It says September, I think. Thank you, Jenny. You have saved me. I think it was later in the year, wasn't it? Because we were waiting for ages and ages for it to come out from when we first went to go and see them. It felt like so long, because they teased it for ages. But it was worth the wait. They are, if you're not aware of The Last Dinner Party, they are a very theatrical and dramatic rock band, rock band, with some operatic sections, some really intense sort of ballady songs as well. They're absolutely fantastic. And this album stayed very true to the sound that they sort of created around themselves in their first album, and was equally notable for their fantastic harmonies and just wonderful presence. When I saw them live on stage, they put on a great show. They have little routines and stuff that they go through to make sure that they're not just standing there playing the songs, they're really performing them. So we'll get stuck into it. This is Second Best by The Last Dinner Party, and it is from the album From the Pyre.

0: There it is, The Last Dinner Party, second best, and that is from their album, which is called From the Pyre. If you like what you hear, you know what to do. Go and have a listen to the album, because there's a reason that these albums are on my list. The songs that I've picked themselves are very, very good songs, but to get on this list, the album as a whole has to have been, for me, worth listening to in its entirety. There needs to be, maybe it can be one, or maybe at a push, two potential skip tunes. Songs that, if you're listening to in the car and you had the whole album on, you might be, oh, I'll skip this one this time. But generally speaking, these albums are ones that are worth listening to the whole way through, because they really are fantastic. And there were so many of them, so many great albums in one measly year. How lucky. We have had a message in from our resident dog listener, Aiko the dog. It's good to have you back in the new year, Aiko. What a pleasure that you have got in touch. I'm assuming, along with Aiko, we have the whole gang. We have Dan and Lauren as well. So thank you for listening in. Aiko has said, my favourite song this year has been Michael Kiwanuka, You Ain't the Problem. Hey, John. Hey, Aiko. I don't know that song by name. I can't think what it sounds like, but I do like a bit of Michael Kiwanuka. He's got some cracking tunes, and actually, his album I probably should have listened to more, because I've heard very good things, and that was released in 2025, I believe. Let me know if I've got that right, or if I've got that wrong, even better. Maybe that is one that I will get into this year, and I'll just be a bit of a latecomer on that one, but I'm fine with it. So yeah, good message that, Aiko. I like it. We are going to get into our top eight very, very soon, just after this short ad break.
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0: This is Leak Radio. More specifically, this is the Kai Man Ralph Show. And today we are doing a special episode, which is the Kai Man Recap of 2025. So we're going to be going through, well, it's my top 12 albums of the year, because I couldn't narrow it down to 10. There was too many good ones. And we are down to number 8. So coming in at number 8, and I say coming in at as if I've got them in a specific order, which I don't. It's just a list of albums, and I'm not sure which one. No, actually, I know there is one that is definitely my favourite, but thereafter, I'm not sure what ranking they all come in. This just happens to be 8 on the list. So, at number 8 is a band called Sports Team, who I have played several times on my show last year. And the album is called Boys These Days. Sports Team are a sort of classic indie rock sound, really. But some of their lyrics are a little bit satirical and a bit sort of tongue-in-cheek about sort of modern life and British culture, and that is noted quite heavily in some of the new album songs, like Maybe When We're 30, Boys These Days, and Sensible, for a few examples, none of which I am going to play, because the album, the song I'm choosing from this album, is called Bang Bang Bang.

Bang by Sports Team from the album Boys These Days. Sports Team, another band that I went to see with Jenny twice. We saw them once at Truck Festival and we saw them once in Manchester, and they were brilliant both times. The singer is nuts, that has been established in previous shows. He's just an absolute madman. But the star of the show when we saw them live in Manchester was without a doubt the keyboard player, who was wearing a full white tracksuit and one of those big sort of fluffy like Russian hats, and some sunglasses. And there was a point that I think he went and fell asleep on one of the speakers for a bit. He was just wandering around looking very disinterested, and it made for absolutely fantastic viewing. So yeah, if you get the opportunity to go and see Sports Team, and if you liked that song, then they're definitely worth checking out. That latest album was very good, and the album before that as well from them was fantastic. So we are now on to number 7 on our countdown of the top 12 albums of 2025. Let me know if you're enjoying the albums so far. And is there any that you think should be included? Is there anything, are you going to try and predict what maybe my... what's going to be appearing in the top 6 following this next one, which is number 7. Let me know. Give us an email, studio@leakradio.co.uk, or you can text us 0739416584. So number 7, without further ado, is Ocean Alley, and the album is called Love Balloon. So this was their 5th studio album. They've been knocking around for a while, Ocean Alley have, and it was released in September of 2025. They are very much a sort of indie rock, surf rock, psychedelic kind of band with the odd splash of a little bit of reggae, and some soulful parts as well. A very good band to listen to. They've got some great hits. They've done some brilliant sort of little live performances as well. Whoa, couldn't get my words out there. Some brilliant live performances as well. I nearly went again then. Such as Confidence, which is one of their songs, but they threw in a little snippet of another tune, and they did that on Like a Virgin, which is, I can't remember the name of the Australian radio station. It's on YouTube anyway. So if you like this next song, go and listen to that. The song that I will be playing is Love Balloon, the title track of the album, and here it is.

0: The number of deaths caused by heatwaves so far this year has doubled compared to last summer. Frankie Hairsine has more.
1: Now that's according to the UK Health Security Agency. They reported 2,877 heat-associated deaths during the heatwaves in May and June this year. It comes as properties have been evacuated as firefighters battle a large heathland blaze on the Suffolk coast during the UK's fourth heatwave of the summer. A major incident was declared after Suffolk Fire and Rescue responded to reports of a wildfire at Dunwich Heath near Leeston yesterday. Meanwhile, the UK HSA say the number of heat-associated deaths this year is approaching a record high.
0: Next, the Bank of England has left interest rates unchanged at 3.75%. That's exactly what economists have predicted despite attacks in the region and US threats reigniting some concerns over inflation. That's Paul McCartney, Olivia Dean and Ray are among the artists shortlisted for the 2026 Mercury Prize. The prize, created in 1992, is awarded each year. That's the latest from Radio News Hub. I'm Tanita Sim.
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3: 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Hey!

0: The number of deaths caused by heatwaves so far this year has doubled compared to last summer. Frankie Hairside has more.
1: Now that's according to the UK Health Security Agency. They reported 2,877 heat-associated deaths during the heatwaves in May and June this year. It comes as properties have been evacuated as firefighters battle a large heathland blaze on the Suffolk coast during the UK's fourth heatwave of the summer. A major incident was declared after Suffolk Fire and Rescue responded to reports of a wildfire at Dunwich Heath near Leeston yesterday. Meanwhile, the UK HSA say the number of heat-associated deaths this year is approaching a record high.
0: Next, the Bank of England has left interest rates unchanged at 3.75%. That's exactly what economists have predicted despite attacks in the region and US threats reigniting some concerns over inflation. That's Paul McCartney, Olivia Dean and Ray are among the artists shortlisted for the 2026 Mercury Prize. The prize, created in 1992, is awarded each year. That's the latest from Radio News Hub. I'm Tanita Sim.
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0: A fresher day with some sunshine, but cloud and patchy rain moving south-eastwards across England and Wales. Windy across Scotland, blustery showers. Highs of 27 degrees Celsius. Hey!

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1: A fresher day with some sunshine but cloud and patchy rain moving south-eastwards across England and Wales. Windy across Scotland, blustery showers, highs of 27 degrees Celsius.
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2: Storm Gretty just needs to ease up a bit. He's causing some issues, isn't he? To get over that, have some wombats from the Alamo, the ocean, as his con-

The wombats can't say no. Now, when I think about the wombats, I sort of remember them as the indie band from the 2000s that was very sort of dancey, and like I think of like Kill the Director and songs like that. And this album, Oh the Ocean, even though it's a new album and it has got its sort of modern sides to it, it still feels very wombatsy, which, you know, isn't a word, but it's fine. They haven't strayed too far from what they were and how they got to be such a big indie band all those years ago. And I think them staying true to that sound is what has made this album a success, and for me is why I enjoy it as much as I do. I feel like some of the lyrics have grown up a bit. It's not as much of the let's dance to Joy Division and, you know, mess around and be silly young boys. It's now, they've got a song, Sorry I'm Late, I Didn't Want to Come, and that it's just got an extra air of vulnerability to it, which I think you didn't get from Wombat songs back then, but it's still got all that same kind of instrumentation and energy around it, while now being a little bit mature. So yeah, big fan of that album, Oh the Ocean by the Wombats. I realise I mentioned about going to see them in 2026. Me and Jenny did see them with a few friends of ours in Nottingham, and they were brilliant again. They put on a great show, and at one point there was loads of people dressed as wombats that came out and started dancing on the stage. So where else are you going to see that other than at a Wombats gig? So, we're into the top five now, and as I've said before, this list of songs, it's not really ordered. I haven't thought that much about it. It's just 12 albums from last year, which I think are worthy of being talked about. And the next one is by Royal Otis. It is their second album, I think, released in August 2025. And yeah, Royal Otis is a duo from Australia, which play very sort of upbeat, lightweight, very listenable indie music. You can't stray too far from what you're getting with Royal Otis. Whatever you hear, generally that's the vibe that you're going to hear throughout most of their stuff. Obviously with some variation, they freshen it up. They don't just bombard you with the same sounding tracks all the time. And in this album, Hickey, which is their latest release, You get that in full force. You get the classic indie upbeat tunes with variation to keep it interesting. And this song is called Car. And here it is, Royal Otis, Car.

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1: Yes, you are, and we are doing the countdown for my top albums of 2025. That one was from the album Hickey, which is by Royal Otis, and that was number 5. So we're counting down, we are going down now to number 4, which is an album called Hope We Have Fun, and that is by a band called Mount Joy. This is another band, actually, that I went to see live, and they blew me away. I think possibly one of the best covers of a song I've ever heard was by them. They did Praise You by Fatboy Slim. They did a cover of that, and it was unbelievable. Everybody had a solo in it. There was some unbelievable instrumentation going on. Just really accomplished musicians, absolutely letting loose. And it was, a sight to behold. I know that the people that I went with, Jason, Harry, Jason and I have spoken about that gig many times and been in awe of the keyboard player, who was absolutely fantastic. You know what, I'm going to squeeze some adverts in, I'm going to tease you. Before we play this song by Mount Joy, which is called Pink Lady, and it's from their album Hope We Have Fun, we're going to do a couple of ads. So we will be back, stay tuned.
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1: Okay. Album number 4 in the countdown of my top albums of 2025. Hope We Have Fun by Mountjoy. This is Pink Lady.

Oh, it's just, you can't beat the sound of a Rhodes piano, can you? Absolutely incredible. As I mentioned before, Mountjoy, I think the highlight of their set when I saw them live was the keyboard player. She had just the best solos, and you can hear a little bit of it in that song there. So if you are a bit of a keyboardist, as I know some of our listeners are, then have a listen to that album, Hope We Have Fun by Mountjoy. It's got a bit for you there, I reckon. Speaking of keyboard players, I've had a message from Mr. Dan Slynn. It says his favourite album is Pulp. Pulp's album that was released this year. Is it called More? I think it's called More. Is that what you've told me? He said Jarvis Cocker is the best frontman he's ever seen. And he's seen some bands, as are Dan. He's seen Billy Joel, Bruce Springsteen, Red Hot Chili Peppers, Biffy Clyro, Foo Fighters, Arctic Monkeys, just to name a few. And he says, but none of the above, including Jarvis Cocker, are as impactful and majestic as the golden goose that is David Gosling. Now, to anyone that doesn't know, that is my dad. And, Slynn's best mate. So, there you go. There you go. You've been compared to some greats there, David, and you rise above them all. The top three we're at now. We're at the top three. Have any of you dared to guess what one of my top three albums will be? I did have Dan say that he reckons it'll be Nothing But Thieves, and now it would have been. But Nothing But Thieves' latest album came out in 2024, so it doesn't qualify for this list, unfortunately. Otherwise, I would have had to put 13 albums in instead of 12. But please do get in touch. Have a guess, see if you can guess what my favourite album of the year has been. If you've listened to my previous shows, you might know it, because I have proclaimed it a few times, I think, in previous shows. But yeah, let me know what your favourite album is of 2025, and let me know if you're expecting another album from a band in 2026, and that you're very excited for them, because I know I am, without giving too much away. There's definitely a band that I am hoping will release an album in 2026. It has been teased by the band themselves, so I'm pretty hopeful. But get in touch, let me know. Text us 07394 165844, or you can email studio@leakradio.co.uk. So, without further ado, number three on my top albums list is an album by Mac DeMarco, and the album is entitled Guitar. And it's a rather stripped back album as far as Mac DeMarco goes. He has, in his previous works, played some riffs with really intricate melodies and lots of strange tones going on, but this is very, very stripped back in terms of it's mostly acoustic guitar with maybe a few drums, maybe a keyboard or a bass. There's not a lot going on, but it's Mac DeMarco's vocal that really shines through in this album. He's not gone in a new direction per se, because it's things that you've heard him do briefly in his previous work, but it's just highlighted so much more in this album. You really hear all the tones, all the colours of the rainbow that is Mac DeMarco's voice. So this is a song from the album Guitar by Mac DeMarco. It's called Holy. Oh,

fun little fact about this album. Guitar by Mac DeMarco. That song is holy. The whole album was written and recorded in 12 days at Mac DeMarco's home studio after he shelved another project because he didn't like it. So, yeah, if you can write and record an album in 12 days in your home studio and it come out sounding as good as I deem this one to, then you're doing pretty well. So fair play to him. Check him out. Check out his latest album, Guitar, and check out his older stuff as well, because that is what really made me fall in love with Mac DeMarco. I think he's fantastic. So we're into the nitty-gritty of it now. Only two albums left, and both of these have been big for me this year. The one that's coming in at number two, I received as a Christmas present from Jenny. She got me the vinyl version of this album, and I love it. I've played it several times already, but it was actually released in September, the 12th of September to be specific, and I'd been eagerly awaiting it because this band had put some other stuff out before and it is equally brilliant. So the album is called Loved, and it is by a band called Parcels. They are an Australian sort of funk, I guess, kind of band, but this album comes away a little bit from their funky roots. It's a little bit more melodic. There is so many layered harmonies, and it feels very, I'm not sure what the word is, inviting. It's sort of, it brings you in. I feel like I know the band now, having listened to this album, which sounds really pretentious and stupid. But it's a great album, so hopefully you'll enjoy it too. This is a song called Safe and Sound, and it is by Parcels from the new album Loved. Please enjoy at your listening pleasure. It's, my number two album of 2025. Stay tuned to see what number one is. Has anybody guessed it? Ooh, I don't know.

That is Parcels. The song is called Safe and Sound from the album Loved. And that is my number two album of 2025. So we have come to the number one slot on this list, which means absolutely nothing because I don't have an order for these albums. I think they're all great. However, I do think this one in particular stands out for me because as soon as it was released in May, I said this is album of the year. I couldn't see anything else topping it. For me, it's got everything that I want to hear when I listen to music. The harmonies are incredible. It's got such a Beatles-y feel to it, I think, in the fact that it is based around the classic band sound, guitar, bass, drums, keyboards, vocals. It's got that sort of grittiness and that rock to it, which some Beatles tracks had, but it also has a sort of randomness to it as well. There's different orchestral bits and saxophone solos and all sorts going on all throughout the album, which make it a one whole piece. And I think the album is put together in such a way that it flows really

really nicely from song to song. And I don't think that there is a single bad song on it. I think every single song is amazing from this album. And the album, of course, if you have listened to my show before or if you know me, it couldn't be any other album that was released last year other than Possession by Ty Segall, an artist who I have followed for a long time. I think I found him around sort of the late 2010s, and I've been a big fan ever since. So this album just has really solidified him as one of my absolute favourite artists, probably of all time. Is that? Am I going to regret saying that? Maybe not. What makes this album even more incredible, I think, is that he produced most of it himself, with, you know, a few contributions from some collaborators, but generally speaking, he bared the brunt of most of the production, as well as playing most of the instruments on it as well, apart from grabbing in the occasional strings and maybe a saxophonist or two. But this is comes away slightly from his older garage rock kind of sound and drops some of that 60s, 70s flavour, which is exactly what I love to hear. So here it is then. I'm going to play the first song from the album, and the song is entitled Shoplifter. Here it is, Ty Segall.

Ty Segall with my absolute, no question, number one album of 2025. The album is entitled Possession. That song was called Shoplifter, and it is the opening track to the album. And that track, actually, when it ends, it goes straight in to the next one and kicks in with like a real nice, gritty little riff on the guitar. And it's brilliant. It's such a well-crafted album. It almost makes me angry because I want to do that. So, Ty Segall, if you're listening, I know you're probably not, tell me your secrets, pal. I want to know, so that then I can go and do it as well. Please. Thank you. Speaking of making music myself, last year and the year before, I suppose, actually, I was in a band called Hotel Cola, with my brother-in-law, George, on the drums, the marvellous Chris Harrison on guitar, and the sensational Robert Harvey on the vocal and rhythm guitar. So I've decided that I'm going to play one of my own songs. So we'll have Hotel Cola, Never Asked Me to Stay. The reason I've never really played any of my own stuff is because it feels a bit self-indulgent. But you know what? I don't care now. I'm just going to do it because I want to. And I feel like it's a good segue from my top 2025 stuff into 2026. What does the year hold? I'd like you, the listeners, to tell me what 2026 has in store for you, what you would like to accomplish, any bands that you want to go and see or that you maybe already got tickets for. Let me know. Text me 07394165844 or email studio@leakradio.co.uk or message me on Instagram @kindmanralph. However you want to do it, just let me know. Let me know what 2026 is going to mean for you. For me, I think it is going to bring lots and lots and lots and lots of music, as it should do, you know, being a radio host and musician and whatnot. So specifically music with these boys, Hotel Cola. I know that we are discussing gigs for this year and looking to get some on the cards, so keep your eyes peeled there. Obviously go and follow Hotel Cola on Instagram as well if you haven't already. So I'll play the track now. Hopefully you enjoy it. I know we've got a couple of tunes as well that we've got ready to go, so maybe those will get dropped this year too. Hopefully they do, but for now this is Never Asked Me to Stay by Hotel Cola. Listen to the bass. I've heard the bass player is really, really good.

0: So that was Hotel Cola. Never asked me to stay. To any of the boys, if you're listening, hopefully we have some good gigs to come in 2026 and we release the tunes that we've been sitting on, because I think they are very good and it would be a massive shame if people didn't get to hear them. So let's get cracking, boys. Come on. Well, I've had a message from Dan that says, my 2026 includes saving towards exciting new prospects. Now, I know what he's alluding to there, but I shan't give anything away. But I'm very excited by your exciting new prospects. It says, good times with good mates on double dates. I'm hoping that I am one of the good mates and that me and Jenny will be included in those double dates. And it says, wishing my partner and my dog a healthy and happy year. Dog, spelled D-O-W-G, so you know that dog is the pronunciation there. And he did say one more thing, but I can't read it. But let's just say healthy bowel movements, shall we? Love that from you, Dan. That is beautiful.
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0: It is indeed Leak Radio. This is the Kyman Ralph Show. This is the 2025 recap. We've pretty much recapped most of 2025 now. And there's only a few songs left. There's only just under 12 minutes of the show to do. So we're looking ahead now. We're looking at 2026. And one of the things that 2026 has in store for me, which again also ties back to 2025, is more Blondie. Because in 2025... me, my father, Sammy and Emma and Andy and Kai, we have been part of a Blondie tribute band, as well as doing sort of, you know, normal party cover stuff. We've been predominantly Blondie based. So this song is for all of you and anybody who has come to see the Lovers Hi-Fi as Blondie or not as Blondie. And hopefully you will come and see us again in 2026. This is for you. This is Heart of Glass, an absolute classic.

0: Heart of Glass by Blondie. Here is to many, many more Blondie gigs in the future with the Lovers Hi-Fi. Please go and follow them on Facebook, Instagram, whatever it is that you're on. And keep an eye out for any gigs that might be coming near you. I'm sure we'll have plenty in the year to come. Speaking of the year to come, I've got lots and lots of gigs booked, which is very exciting, both to play and to go and see. So one that I am particularly excited about is, of course, a very, very funky band called Wolfpack. I'm most excited about these because the bass player is a guy called Joe Dart, and he is my favourite bass player at the moment. I even bought Joe Dart's signature bass earlier in the year. Or was it last year? It might have been the year before. But yeah, absolutely unbelievable, very funky, incredible musicianship. And the next song that I'm going to play is, well, it was heavily featured for me last year. I listened to it a lot. It was actually released in 2024. But it's by Wolfmon, and Zachary Barker. I've butchered that. But they are parts of Wolfpack, and here it is. It's a very funky tune, and if you're going to take one thing away from this show, please let it be this song, because it's amazing.
1: Inside every snail shell is a tiny disco ball. Disco isn't dead, instead it turns out that it just got small.
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0: Lindisfarne from 1972. 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
1: next.
0: That'll do.
2: The Bank of England has held interest rates for the fifth successive time. That's despite cautioning that energy prices and an AI-driven memory chip shortage will drive inflation higher. Forecasts by the central bank have also suggested that food inflation is set to tick higher later this year, as supply issues linked to hot and dry weather weigh on prices for shoppers. There's been almost double the number of deaths caused by heatwaves so far last year compared to last year. Frankie Hairsine has more.
3: That's according to the UK Health Security Agency. They reported 2,877 heat-associated deaths during the heatwaves in May and June this year. The UK HSA say the figure's already approaching the annual record from 2022. It comes as properties have been evacuated as firefighters battle a large heathland blaze on the Suffolk coast during the UK's fourth heatwave of the summer. A major incident was declared after Suffolk Fire and Rescue responded to reports of a wildfire at Dunwich Heath near Leeston yesterday.
2: The wildfire in Suffolk is currently not affecting operations at Sizewell B power station. The energy supplier says they're closely monitoring the situation. The Prime Minister's announced over £8 billion is being put into new nuclear submarines to boost Britain's defence and create jobs. Andy Burnham says security isn't just about what we build, but also about who builds it, adding that the nuclear scheme will support 47,000 jobs. As the UK faces its fourth summer heatwave, motorists who wear sunglasses that are too dark are being warned they could be breaking the law. Harriet Hernando is from the RAC.
4: They're affecting your ability to see other road users, such as pedestrians and cyclists, or even, say, the brake lights on the car ahead, then that's obviously going to cause issues.
2: And former England footballer turned pundit Sean Wright-Phillips has signed up for Strictly Come Dancing. The 44-year-old was announced as the latest star to be joining the upcoming 2026 season. That's the latest from Radio News Hub. I'm Tanita Sims.
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0: A fresher day with some sunshine but cloud and patchy rain moving south-eastwards across England and Wales. Windy across Scotland, blustery showers. Highs of 27 degrees Celsius.
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Fairfax. 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
1: I told her, I ain't so sure about this place. 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

0: everything is gonna be all right. Well, thanks for the information. Sean Mullins from 1988, Lullaby. That should try singing this one, Miss Landon. Sometimes words aren't needed, are they? Just a facial expression will do. This is who we are.
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0: Afternoon, everyone. It's Thursday, oh yes, the 30th of July, 2026, day 211, with 154, I know exactly, with 154 still to go. Sunset tonight is an ever-diminishing 7 minutes past nine. And the temperature in Studio 21, which is the new name, because I noticed yesterday as I left, there's a 21 on the door up there.
2: Oh.
0: Yeah. So Studio 21 it is from now on. Let's have a look at the temperature in-house today. Not changed much from yesterday. 33 degrees Celsius in this room as we speak.
2: That's why I had the fan on.
0: And that's why it's been turned off. Only one thing left to say for the moment, and that would be...
2: Welcome to the club, fun seekers.
0: Oh, just try a little bit more enthusiasm.
2: Well, you did point to the wrong one, so
0: yeah. Well, I can't got my glasses on, haven't I? That's why I can't see that. I can't see
2: that.
0: At least
2: I read the right one.
0: Well, you made that point. You're going to go point now.
2: Welcome to the club, fun seekers!
0: Well, that's a little bit more enthusiasm than I was hoping for, but it'll do.

0: Leo Sayer. But it means they'll stay together. From 1975, Moonlighting. On a packed programme today, all the irregular features. Well, probably not all, because Miss Landon's in, so that'll throw a spanner in the works at least. But on offer, a China cup of tea at three, that will be a definite. Miss Landon will do the actual French. We will do a calming sound. The solar calculator, again, Miss Landon choosing the numbers for that. The time tunnel trivia. Roger Moore probably won't be popping in today. Old-fashioned names possibly will get missed out. And a letter from Larry, plus the John Barry selection. Now, Paul Oldfield's Afternoon Club. Excuse me a moment while I scan in these last two items. Here we go. Right, here we go. Steady as she goes. Steady as she goes. Here we go. Try this. Try this.
1: Unexpected item in bagging area. Remove this item before
0: continuing. Oh, you have a go at scanning this item in, will you, Miss Landon? Just try scanning this item in. No, no, but give it a go. You know, we live in hope.
1: Unexpected item in bagging area.
0: Right, I'll try again.
1: Item removed from bagging area.
0: Okay, I'm going to try again.
1: Item to bagging area before continuing.
0: Here we go. Here we go.
1: Unexpected item in bagging area.
0: All I wanted was a tin of rice pudding and a coq au vin.
1: Item removed from bagging area. Return.
0: A little help, please. A little help, please.
2: Stupid machine.
0: Stupid machine.

0: Go on, Bassa. Go on. The Bee Gees from 1979, and It's a Tragedy. I imagine he probably needed a bit of a sit down after this. Miss Landon is attempting the dance routine, or probably just one she made up. Go on, Bassa. Tragedy, Bee Gees, 1979. We've got a new sketch. Where's my script? Where's... We've got... It's underneath here, sorry. Bits of paper, live paper rustling. We have got a new script. It's called The Misfortunate Mademoiselle, and it will be... What will it be, Miss Landon?
1: Next.
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1: Paul Oldfield's Afternoon Club presents The Misfortunate Mademoiselle, starring Charlene Landon. Jamie is the misfortunate Mademoiselle. Today, she's on her way home from the supermarket carrying a selection of carrier bags. She finds herself at a Pelican crossing, waiting for the lights to change.
2: Come on, come on! Stupid lights, I'm not standing here all day.
1: Would you like a helping hand, miss?
2: No, go away, pervert. I can cross the road on my own. Thank you very much.
1: Just asking, looks like you're struggling with your shopping bags, miss, that's all.
2: I can manage, thanks. Isn't there someone else you can be bothering? Well?
1: Okay, if you're sure you can manage.
2: Are you still here?
1: By the way, I think one of your bags is about...
2: Oh, for...
1: Exactly.
2: Well, don't just stand there squeaking and looking calm. Help me pick this stuff up.
1: Okay. Oh, but that was a bit of a calamity, wasn't it?
2: What was?
1: Your bag ripping like that. Have you got a spare?
2: Unfortunately, the only available spare around here is you.
1: Do you want me to give chase to your runaway Jaffers?
2: You would like that, wouldn't you, pervo?
1: 15 minutes and one replacement shopping bag later.
2: 55 stupid pence for a stupid carrier bag, taking the stupid...
1: Jim! Jim!
2: What the... Who the...
1: Jim, it's me, Ray. Remember?
2: No, not really.
1: What a calamity. Find out who the mysterious second stranger is and if Jamie ever makes it home with a shopping in the next gripping instalment of The Misfortunate Mademoiselle.
2: Next week.

0: The Archies, yes, those from 1969, and Jingle Jangle. This is who we are.
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0: Now, we live in a noisy world. This, by and large, is a noisy programme. Sometimes we need a quiet place, just to breathe, just to take stock, and to reinvigorate the soul. Let us then take a moment from our busy days and busy lives for some quiet contemplation. Oh, splendid, splendid, marvellous. Listen to the sound of the birds tweeting.
2: I can't because you're talking.
0: Put your headphones on.
2: You said be quiet and then you've gone and talked over it.
0: Yes, but if you take your listener to some quiet contemplation, we can all just take it easy for a moment. How about that? Is that not the way forward?
2: I don't know, because you're still talking over it.
0: I'll take that as a critique. And let's let the birdies sing. Here we go. Marvellous. Marvellous.
2: You're not David Attenborough.
0: Something to give us some time for a mere moment of contemplation on a busy day. You can rub your nose. Was that some sort of hand signal you just made towards me? Still, I'm not going to let that bother me. I'm just going to let it get wash over me. It's in pure empathic contemplation. There we go. Okay, that's enough.

0: Oh, the David Bowie. Rebel, rebel.
1: And your face is a mess. 1974.

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1: Two American scientists are lost in the swirling maze of past and future ages during the first experiments on America's greatest and most secret project, the Time Tunnel. Tony Newman and Doug Phillips now tumble helplessly toward a new fantastic adventure somewhere along the infinite corridors of time.

So, the Time Tunnel Trivia Quiz has landed us in the 1980s. Question one. What was the name of Wham's debut LP released on July the 9th, 1983? Which play by William Shakespeare is also the title of a 1981 song by Dire Straits? Girls on Film, also released in 1981, was a major hit by which Birmingham-based group?

0: Miss Landon's currently doing a coffee order. But what we'll do also while she does that is the answers to today's Time Tunnel trivia quiz. And that's not even easy to say. Need glasses? Activate glasses. Okay, question one. Today was, what was the name of Wham's debut LP released on July the 9th, 1983? Miss Landon, do you know the answer?
1: Fantastic.
0: Isn't it though? Oh, I'll turn your microphone up, that'll help.
1: Fabulous, sir, but fantastic.
0: Fantastic. Yes, it would be and is indeed the correct answer. What play by William Shakespeare is also the title of a 1981 song by Dire Straits?
1: Romeo and Juliet.
0: Fantastic, yes. And finally, Girls on Film, also released in 1981, was a major hit record for which Birmingham-based group?
1: Duran Duran.
0: Duran Duran it is. And, of course, the Time Tunnel trivia quiz will return on Saturday, but not tomorrow because...
1: We don't do Fridays.
0: Indeed, you're quite right. And speaking of Duran Duran...

0: hold back the rain. Yeah, I know drought conditions have been announced, but you know, I've got to walk home yet. And I'm not leaving here till, five.
1: Half past,
0: yeah, because I've got my pots to wash. And then it's a short night. I mean, I was here with Miss Landon on Monday till what time? It was late on, wasn't it?
1: About 6-ish, I think, because we were coming for the last hour, didn't we?
0: So I usually manage to get 2 hours of Old Man TV in on Mondays. I only got 1 hour in on every day, in fact. I only got 1 hour in, and then you were on the radio.
1: Yeah.
0: So that was a short-lived evening, really. Short-lived evening. And by the time I got back, I had to wash and brush up, as I have to do, because, you know, I'm shiny-faced now. And I managed to get 1 hour of Old Man TV in. You were on the radio. Then it's tip-tap-tap. Select a few tunes for the following day. The day's gone.
1: Yeah.
0: Yeah? And today I'll be the same because the Thursday Troubadour is on at 5. No, it's on at 4. Till 5. Oh, it's complicated. Tansy's in at 5. I will then wash me pots up, get back about 5:30, have a wash and brush up, which will push us 6:30. Hopefully 2 hours of Old Man TV tonight. Something to look forward to there. Meanwhile, we will do some old-fashioned names. But when will we do them, Miss Landon?
1: Next!
0: Excellent. unscheduled sneeze as well. Couldn't be any finer.
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0: 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Now, you may have heard Miss Landon break into a sneezing attack just before the last break. And I did that yesterday on here. And, she's just off to blow her nose now. I did that on here, unscheduled, round about... I can't remember what time it was, but I also, it's a time of year, of course, but when I sit in the evening having my sandwiches, after I've had a wash and a brush up, and I have my sandwiches and I mix in one of my mocktails, did you call it a mocktail? I have a half a glass of ginger beer, not rhyming slang, half a glass of, something called, somebody happening outside.
1: He's carrying things rather precariously.
0: Oh, Mr. Woodley's just coming back now. We can see
1: I have to go down and out.
0: Walking down the street carrying some coffee and a bubble. You are going to help. No. Pretend you haven't seen him. I didn't look through the window. No. There's nothing going on here. If I mix half a glass of ginger beer, not a euphemism, and a Coca-Rama together, and it creates a sort of very pleasant taste.
1: Does it? It's quite revolting.
0: No, well, I get the bottle of ginger beer, not a euphemism, from a well-known local expensive supermarket that I go to on a Monday.
1: Yeah.
0: Exactly. But I get the Coca-Rama from a well-known local discount supermarket that I'll be visiting tomorrow. But they're only 46p for 2 litres. I mean, whatever it is.
1: I'm not a fan of their Coca-Rama.
0: I mean, I quite like the Coca, but it's...
1: I had a bottle of it the other day and it went flat within like a second of reopening.
0: Well, a bottle of milk lasts me a week. And you have to be careful when it's opening because the plastic's a little bit thin, and it can't, if you get squeeze it like that, the whole thing goes all over the table.
1: It's the same with all cheap like beer, cokes, and things like that, though, isn't it? Mm.
0: Well, I quite like theirs. 46p for a bottle, you can't argue. So I'll get another one tomorrow, but I'll have one tonight with my Coca-Rama and my ginger beer mocktail. And but it always makes me sneeze every time.
1: Stop having it.
0: Well,
1: mine's because of the hay fever and I can't take any antihistamines.
0: Oh, because of baby bunting there.
1: Yeah.
0: I don't mind the sneezing. It makes me sneeze every evening, but I'm not going to give that up just for one sneeze. I mean, your glasses need cleaning.
1: That's disgusting.
0: Hang on, I've got...
1: Every time I wear them, there's either a lip mark or a fingerprint on them. Don't pull the headphones.
0: There you go. One glass cleaning piece of equipment. I've been meaning to get some more of these from a well-known local hardware store and I keep forgetting now.
1: I had a full box of these, right?
0: Yeah.
1: And the whole box ended up in my mop bucket that was full of water and I don't quite know how it happened.
0: Did this sort of accidentally... Oh, there's a man just coming in with a...
1: I was mopping the floor.
0: Seemingly...
1: It was floating in the water.
0: What, the whole box of glass cleaning equipment? Well, it's got some fancy stuff there. I do believe there might be a bubble machine. There's
1: or
0: something. So, what's the second one? What's the second one say?
1: Probably a bubble machine.
0: But bubble machine. What's the first one say?
1: Bubble machine.
0: Two bubble machines, as if by magic.
2: Broken bubble machine.
0: And he's also brought in some lattes. The cup of tea will be on the way. But thank you very much. But I will be sitting here till 5, so that will be very useful. Very useful. What does that?
1: Bubble blizzard blaster.
0: Light up bubble. I can't even say the light up. Light up bubble blizzard blaster. And the other one is a not easy at all. EE swirling bubble machine is the second one. Are these going to get activated in this room over the next 10 minutes or so?
2: Well, if I haven't got I'd get a special screwdriver to open them and put the batteries in, yes.
0: Special screwdriver and batteries required. There is some washing up liquid. They just landed on the floor again, didn't they?
1: They're
0: there. Yeah. So anyway, sneezing whilst having a glass of ginger beer, not a euphemism, mixed with Coca-Rama. What you got in that...
1: Iced caramel latte.
0: Iced caramel latte. Caramel?
1: Yeah.
0: Why, that's the devil's work, surely. Very kind of you to bring me this latte here, but I will be needing... I'll have a drink of this and a cup of tea in a moment. I am going to be talking like 150 words a second. Let's just try it now. Oh, that's very tasty. I carry many things in my utility bag, but unfortunately a screwdriver isn't one of them. Meanwhile, while Miss Landon looks for a screwdriver in the utility box over yonder, we are getting close to a lovely cup of tea. I know we've just started drinking the latte, but, you know, needs must. Mr. Woodley, are you going to join us with a cup of tea today as well for the first time ever?
2: Maybe.
0: Okay, we'll take that as a yes then. All that follows this.

0: Joe South, walking a mile in my shoes. Well, it's a strange fetish, but if you need to, from 1970. Miss Landon is just providing us with a third cup. Oh, that's mine. Yeah, that's mine. I'll just put that there. Yeah, I know. Well, it's going to be a tricky one today. We've got two extra. Today, we are doing three live pourings of cups of tea. We need possibly on the verge of five fish and three loaves, but we're going to get three full-size cups of tea out of the teapot today. Oh, yes. De rigueur, actual French there. It will actually happen. And the countdown to the turning on of the kettle, because it's full and it's hair down over the way.
1: Put it up so my fringes are away.
0: Okay, so the listening audience will hear what you just said.
1: I'm trying to put it up so my fringes out the way.
0: Your fringes out the way. There we go. There's a bun on the back of your head, literally. We are trying to also activate the bubble machines, but a screwdriver is required, and it looks like we are done for on that point of view. Meanwhile, kettle's full, teapot's ready, three China cups, oh, and biscuits, and of course we're drinking lattes as well. It's a caffeine hit. It's a full-size caffeine hit is going to take place this afternoon, because not only have we got three cups of tea, we're also going to be drinking the latte as well, and the biscuits. Have you got some biscuits, Miss Landon? Are you ready for the biscuits?
1: I haven't. No.
0: Have you chosen your favourite ones yet? No, that'll be... Well, she is trying to undo the back of the bubble machine with a pair of scissors. It's like a public information film. It's just literally an accident waiting to happen. Scissors, bubble machine, don't do it, kids. It's only going to end up one way. Meanwhile, China cups are ready here, so I think it's time for today's chord of the day. Let's see what we can guess this is going to be. Here we go. That could be E minor. E minor. Let's try that again. Sounding very much like an E minor. Could be E minor seventh diminished even. Let's just try that one last time.
2: No, that's D major.
0: E major? Oh, looks like I may have got it wrong. Standard E.
1: D.
0: D, sorry. D, I don't think we've ever had a D chord before. I've never even thought about that one before. D.
2: About D cups.
0: D. That wasn't, sounded like a sound effect, but actually wasn't. That was the window closing. D. Let's try that again. Possibly. Absolutely correct.
2: Is that a D cup?
0: A D cup. Yeah, oh, what a pun. The king of the missing pun has been discovered. D cup.
1: I have to live
0: for that. Puns are us. Right. What? Meanwhile, we are 45 seconds away from kettle activation. Here we go then. So stand by your beds. Form an orderly queue. This is the one. Miss Landon, I know she's got a screwdriver. Where did you find that screwdriver from?
1: I don't know.
0: Suddenly appeared from nowhere.
1: Yeah,
0: just stand around there as well. And so I know this is multitasking, and you, being of the female disposition, will be able to do this. So in 20 seconds, carry on altering that bubble thingy, taking the back off that bubble thing with your screwdriver, and in 10 seconds' time, activate the kettle as well. Here we go. I'm going to do the 5-second countdown. Here we go now. Stand by. Five, four. Go on.
1: Three.
0: Go on. Two, one. Four. Activate kettle now. Cups of tea are on the way.
3: A holiday park containing about 200 caravans has been evacuated after a wildfire broke out on the Suffolk coast. Suffolk Fire and Rescue Services declared a major incident after being called to reports of a wildfire at Dunwich Heath near Leyston yesterday. The nearby Sizewell B power station says it's closely monitoring the blaze. Meanwhile, the number of deaths caused by heatwaves so far this year has doubled compared to last summer. That's according to the UK Health Security Agency. They reported over 2,000 heat-associated deaths during the heatwaves in May and June this year. The Bank of England has held interest rates for the fifth successive time. That's despite cautioning that energy prices and an AI-driven memory chip shortage will drive inflation higher. Forecasts by the central bank have also suggested that food inflation is set to tick higher later this year as supply issues linked to hot and dry weather weigh on prices for shoppers. Andrew Bailey is the governor of the Bank of England.
4: That tightening reflects the underlying economics. In particular, the expected increase in inflation from higher energy prices, which needs to be considered alongside whether the underlying disinflation in the domestic economy will continue.
3: Motorists who wear sunglasses that are too dark are being warned that they could be breaking the law. While having a good pair of sunglasses to wear while driving is essential to staying safe, sunglasses related to the highest level on the visible light transmission scale can actually impair vision while driving. Harriet Hernando is from the RAC.
5: If an unexpected thunderstorm rolls in and light level drops dramatically, that's where you're going to have problems in seeing some of the more, you know, smaller things on the roads, again, pedestrians and cyclists that aren't always as obvious.
3: A New Zealander, Stephen Fleming, has been confirmed as England's new Test head coach, and Joe Root will take over as Red Bull captain. The five-time Indian Premier League winner, Fleming, will replace compatriot Brendan McCullum. That's the latest from Radio News Hub. I'm Tanita Sims.
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0: It's a clear evening for most. Patchy cloud giving a few early evening showers across southeast England. Some cloud in the northwest as well. Lows of 10 degrees Celsius.
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2: And this, of course, is Paul Oldfield's Afternoon Club. What edition, Miss Landon?
3: Thursday
2: edition. There was two words. At just coming up to 3.5 minutes past three. The sound you can hear to my left is the sound of an activated, fully boiling, about to reach crescendo kettle. After that, all we need to do is pour the literal hot water on top of the tea bag and we're away. Plus, today, it's a special. We've got one china cup, which is mine there, which is on, it's on the saucer, so it sounds a bit more rattly. Two china cups, which is Miss Landon's there, and three china cups, which is Mr. Woodley's over there. Bayek, we've reached crescendo.
4: Ooh! You missed it.
2: I missed it. A little bit premature, but hey, it happens from time to time.

0: harmonies. Oh, go on, Uncle. Go on, son. Quite, got that quite right. Cliff and the Shads from 1965 and The Night. Well, I've got three cups in front of me. We're going to do three live pourings now. It's a first. But first, we must ask what time of day it is.
1: And now it's time for Paul Oldfield's China Cup of Tea at 3. This is Leek Radio.
0: Every word spoken, the absolute truth. So, I have got a mini tray with my cup on it and two, and the main tray with two cups on it there. Before, and the teapot's over there. What we must do now, of course, is move the microphone across a little bit like this, so it's in direct position above the China cup, or three China cups today. And of course, by me moving the microphone across just a little bit like that, it makes me sound even more
2: delusional.
0: Sexy. Or delusionally sexy, whichever way you want to get. Let's open today's first. It's a bit tricky, these. I was a tricky one yesterday. I thought I was going to be here till World of Sports started yesterday because I couldn't get the milk carton open. Oh, we're blowing bubbles. Not me. There's actual real bubbles being blown in the room. Okay, so, Miss Landon, I might have to call on you to help me open these things. I'm having a bit of tricky business.
2: I'm blowing bubbles.
0: I've done this one, so I've done one of them. Okay, that's the one. I had trouble yesterday. I thought I was going to be sitting here for hours, literally. Okay, pick up the China cup, first China cup of the day, and pour your milk into, like so. Tap it, unwrap it. There we go, like that. Let's try. Milk carton number two. Oh, it's bubbles everywhere. It's fantastic. Sometimes these things open quite well, and sometimes they're really difficult. We'll keep going. I really do not know what you are purporting to. I've done that, but I might have to lodge a complaint. You quite like? Pour the second milk into second cup. So tap that one, unwrap that one. There we go. And finally, Esther, let's do number three.
2: Is that bubble tasty?
0: Oh, yeah, nice and washing up liquidy. Oh, I've got it from the left-hand side. Pull that one back like so. And cup number three, pour your milk into your cup. If you're, drinking alone, like we normally do, fine. But if you've got guests like we have today, you need more than one cup. Hopefully you are provided for and you've got three top-quality tea-making cups available. Now, we pick up the teapot and we give it a good swirl, like so. Microphone in position above China cup. We'll start with mine. Here we go, let's begin. Top quality pouring, begin. Listen to that, the quality of that. Cup number two, pour. Stupendous, whoever he is, that's good indeed. Baby's looking at the live pouring as well, and why not? This is quite a mathematical. Here we go, cup number three. Yeah, it's a little bit away, further away from the microphone. Not quite as crystal sharp as this one. Go back to number one. Look at the quality of that. Number two, again. And number three, again. One more round of pouring should do it. And we'll leave every cup a couple of millimetres below surface tension. Here we go, number one. Okay, surface tension a couple of millimetres below. Number two. Surface tension also a couple of millimetres below. And finally, Esther, number three. I don't know why I've got my glasses on. Look at that, and there's still a bit left. So we might be able to have a top-up. Now, today, the China cup of tea is brought to you by cream-filled biscuits with vanilla flavour. But, Miss Landon, have you got a different flavour biscuit, sir?
2: Strawberry.
0: And what's Mr. Woodley got over there?
2: A leftover chocolate cookie.
0: Leftover chocolate cookie, fair enough.
2: The one I didn't eat.
0: Right, OK. Has he got it there? Is it visible?
3: Triple chocolate cookie from the place that begins with C.
0: A well-known coffee establishment. The triple.
2: No, it's a corner shop.
0: Oh, well-known local corner shop. That's a well-known local supermarket corner shop version.
2: Yes.
0: That's the one. I know the one you mean, in blue lettering.
2: It is in blue lettering.
0: Yeah, I know the one exactly you're talking about. I don't go in there because I always find it a bit like dear. And
2: we've got one of the membership cards, so it's not as bad if you've got the membership card.
0: Oh, dear, right. Okay, open biscuits if possible. I'm still struggling. Oh, dear me. Oh, me end's ripped off.
2: I've got a baby in my arm.
0: You've got a baby in your arm and you're doing better than me. I'm just opening this now. Oh, dear me, why is this so difficult today? Yeah, I've done it. Good quality opening there. from the proper brown bag that you've got there, which says 4 triple chocolate cookies on the packaging.
2: It was 4.
0: There's only one now. Understood.
2: So
0: 1, 2.
2: Oh, my biscuit
0: helps, right? Oh, well, did you see the strawberry ones?
2: I'm my biscuits, Neil.
0: The strawberry ones do tend to be a bit breakable.
4: That's a bit rude, isn't it?
0: The aromatic, yeah, I mean, I can get the aromatic smell of the strawberry ones. They're one of the best aromatic biscuits we have. I'm on vanilla today, which tend not to be. I'm going to give it a good lick, Miss Landon, that's it. There we go. Right, there we go. I've got 6 biscuits here, but first, before we partake of biscuits, although Miss Landon has sort of like jumped the gun somewhat, we'll have a quick. I haven't delivered the cups, that's why we're having a problem here. Miss Landon, put that one there.
3: Yeah, drinking tea generally works better with a cup off.
0: Now, I'm going to put Mr. Woodley's there. And can you take that off? Is that possible? You can take that off me.
2: I can't.
0: No, okay, put it down there. And then he can help himself to that one in a moment. He's bringing the chair over, so we're all involved and all close to microphones. There we go. We're all now tea active. We're all now tea active. I'll put my biscuits now on this tray. This is taking a bit longer than normal, but, you know, there are more, obviously. Here we go, like so. And let us all, if we can, if we all can now, pick up our China cups of choice and have a quick slurp. Here we go.
2: I'll give mine a second.
0: Oh, sensational. Oh, dear. He's doing the most terrible thing of pouring the spillages from the saucer into the cup.
4: The best bits.
0: Ooh. Here we go. Slurp on. Good quality slurping there. I think you'll agree. That is like a toppermost of the poppermost slurping. Carry on.
4: Got the little finger to go with it.
0: Oh, yeah, very good.
2: All right.
0: Well, good.
2: Gemma doesn't slurp.
0: Gemma is the only one who's had a cup of tea in this room who's never slurped.
2: I don't know if I can do this with baby.
0: Even Diana Prince from the First Responders had a good slurp. Although she did ask Gary to edit it out.
4: Paula Prince, wasn't it?
0: No, Diana Prince. Oh, yes. Yeah, I called her Diana because that's Wonder Woman's name. I called her Diana all the way through the interview. But she did have a good quality slurp, although she did ask for it to be removed from the repeat that goes out on Listen Again.
4: Yeah, did you tell Gary that?
0: Yes.
4: Oh.
0: Well, she asked Gary, could you please take out the slurping from the... But nonetheless, and this is the first... Very good quality, that's top quality slurping.
2: Because it's too hot for me.
0: I have just used the first nonetheless of the day and it's 3:15. I think that's quite good. Let us have our first biscuit of the day. Oh, I shall have Miss Landon's third probably at this moment. I think even baby is having some
4: packet.
0: Biscuits. Say again.
4: Third packet.
0: I shall now.
2: A bit of the strawberry cream.
0: Yeah, the strawberry centre. Yeah, I'm tipped
4: up. Who's going to have a sugar rush later?
0: Oh, we all will be, actually. We all will be.
2: He's going to have the teeny bit,
4: yeah, but he's a small child.
0: A small infant.
4: Whereas us, the rest of us have got larger body mass.
0: Thank you, Doctor.
4: To absorb and process.
2: He had a bit of jam out of one of my biscuits the other day. I wasn't giving him jam again.
0: I see. So we'll all be enjoying a sugar rush later, but first, insert into orifice of choice your biscuit of choice. Here we go. I'm going for number one, in the mouth. That's the one I'm using today.
4: Mm-mm-mm. Can you bend over a bit?
0: Standards fall by the second, don't they? Top quality. I'm on the vanilla flavour today, of course.
2: My finger is still biting.
0: Yeah. There you go. Now, while we're having the first biscuit, we must, of course, wash away the sugary aftertaste by having another quick slurp of our cup of choice. And this is very good today.
4: Can we do synchronised slurping?
0: Well, let's have a bash. Una, dos, tres, now. 3 in 1. That's very good.
2: I don't normally get to drink it. There's no screaming.
0: Well, it's usually about 3:45 before you finish yours.
4: Can we do sequential slurping now?
0: Is that one immediately?
4: One, two,
0: una, dos, tres.
4: Yeah.
0: Okay, you go first. One, number one. Miss Landon. And finally myself. That is very good. Some good new ideas coming out here. So I might use these again in the future. Now, of course, while we're all enjoying a jolly good biscuit and a cup of tea, we must also let the flavour flood out. To do that, you need to pick up your second biscuit of choice, or third or fourth, even wherever far you are along, and roll it around your fingers till your fingers get a little bit greasy and you have to get your napkin out. Then insert biscuit. Yeah, exactly. You are quite right. Insert biscuit into orifice of choice. I will be using the mouth on this occasion. But do not bite down. Huh? So insert now.
5: But only bite down once. Huh? Bite down twice. Uh-huh. But do not, if at all possible, bite down for a third time.
4: Just careful you don't choke on that biscuit, will you?
0: Well, I've been doing it for 41 weeks now, so I think I might make it through another day.
2: I just shoved three in my mouth last time and had to do that. Mm. And then they made
4: once biscuits.
0: Yeah. Once we have bitten down twice, pick up your cup, which Miss Landon is doing right now, and have a slurp, like once. Mm. Mm. Fantastic work, fantastic work. Bye. Mm. It really is fantastic work.
2: It's too hot.
4: We need a longest slurp challenge.
0: I think you're quite right.
2: I'm that used to not drinking my tea till 4 o'clock.
0: Yeah.
2: It's too hot for me.
0: Now, of course, the hot beverage will melt away the outer biscuits around, which in turn will melt away the cream centre filling. And what does that achieve?
2: Releases an orgy of flavour.
0: An orgy of flavour across your taste buds. An absolute orgy of flavour. En goûte, as they say in Switzerland. Mm-mm. Mm.
4: What's happening?
0: Mm. What's happening? That's a very good question. Mm. I'm glad you asked. Now, while we're having a slurp, while we're having a chomp, and while we're having an orgy, we must, of course, have a sing-along. And what better record on a day like that than this?
4: John Brown's
0: Don't forget, all the way through the song, microphones stay open. Now, I'll tell you when, and I'll tell you when the moon is in the seventh house. Keep chomping, keep slurping, keep orgying, and have a top-up if you wish. I'm going for a bit of a top-up because there's still a bit left. Oh, look at the quality.
6: This is the dawning of the age of Aquarius.
0: Biscuit 3 has just been inserted. 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

0: 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You got to feel. Oh, I'll be feeling it. 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We always do slurp attack. Oh, fantastic. Constant. 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Oh, I'll be feeling it, don't you worry about that. You got to feel. In the morning. Late in the evening, probably about 8:30, you know, the usual. The fifth dimension, what's he doing now? You're swilling it round your mouth now.
1: Just sampling it. No, I was just thinking about being when the sun is in the seventh house. Was that, that
0: when the moon is in the seventh house?
1: Yeah, that's all right. You just got to be careful if you... If you've got Mars in Uranus.
0: Oh, you should have seen that one coming. You really should. Yes, Mr. Woodley there, the king of the master puns.
2: Longest he hasn't cried for on your show, have they?
0: He usually doesn't stop when...
1: And
0: he
1: hasn't... Talking about me now.
0: Yeah. But he hasn't burst into a fit of tears at all today.
2: All the way through for the full 2 hours.
0: Mostly, yeah. Oh, look at that, we had a vague moment of silence then as well. Now, I just realised I made a mistake because the cup of tea tends to make me perspire, as it is doing, and of course Tansy's in the room next, and I've forgotten to use the cushion. So
2: that's
0: I may have to...
2: Because I was using it.
0: Yeah, I never thought though,
2: That's
0: I might
2: all right.
0: Have to...
2: It's only Tansy, it's not me.
0: I might have to have a bit of late cushion activation before Tansy comes in, because a cup of tea starts a perspiration problem. Here we go. Still got, who's got any left? So I've finished my cup just about.
1: I've got half a cup.
0: Mr. Woodley's got half a cup, and Miss Landon has still got the full cup. She's had one slip because it's gone down to about a centimetre.
1: Is that the D cup?
0: Yeah, that's the one. I shall just have the last slurp of the day. But the biscuits disappeared quite quickly. Have you eaten all your biscuits?
2: I've got no biscuits.
0: No biscuits.
2: I went before anybody else.
0: Yeah, before we'd even started, literally. And
2: I can't drink my tea. I've got baby in the end.
0: Baby problems there. I love... Now, we won't be... You know, Mr. Woodley's still slurping, so carry on as loud as you like. We won't be having a cup of tea. Don't wait for me. You're all right. Carry on.
1: The trouble with slurping is it gives me a bit of wind.
0: Oh, dear. Well, I'm glad to know. Medical issues medical issues ahead. We of course, will not be having a cup of tea at this time tomorrow. Why won't we be having a cup of tea at this time tomorrow, Miss Landon?
2: We don't do Fridays.
0: Because we don't do Fridays. And what's the disclaimer?
2: Yet.
0: So, we will return here on Saturday at 3 o'clock for a cup of tea. But of course, don't let that put you off. Tonight at 7:30, I should be having another cup of tea with a custard. I had a custard last night. Very tasty it was too. Very tasty. Plus...
2: Is it in date?
0: Well, literally, I only bought them last Saturday, so not bad.
1: Probably
0: I have... probably not. I did buy...
2: I bought him a jar of egg custard, right?
0: Mm-hmm.
2: For babies.
0: Oh, yeah.
2: Well, isn't... Custard made with eggs anyway.
0: Oh.
1: It's egg custard.
0: Hence the term, egg custard.
2: It's liquidised custard for a baby. So it's basically just custard, isn't it, really?
0: You raise a good issue.
1: It is an interesting fact for you.
0: That's really interesting.
1: That's really interesting. The duck-billed platypus.
0: Yes.
1: You know about the duck-billed platypus. Yes. Very unusual animal. Some say that it's proof that God exists, because it's so unusual. How could anything like that happen by chance? Some say it's proof that God doesn't exist, because it's just so random. How can somebody have actually put anything together like that? But the thing is, the fact that... Well, there's a few facts of duck-billed platypus that I'm aware of, but my favourite one has to be the fact that the duck-billed platypus is quite unique in that it's the only creature on the planet that both lays its babies as eggs and produces milk.
0: Fascinating.
1: So you do realise that with that combination, it's the only animal on the planet that's capable of making its own custard.
0: And on that bombshell, we'll play this.
3: That's really interesting.
0: The man has spoken. So, a cup of tea tonight, cup of tea tomorrow morning, maybe not. Cup of tea tomorrow afternoon.
2: You said coffee tomorrow.
0: Yeah, I said coffee tomorrow, so it will. You use it often is. No, it's coffee on Saturday mornings as well.
1: Coffee?
0: Oh, that old. I know that one.
1: Or would you prefer a cup of tea?
0: I think on this occasion we'll go for the tea. We've got some actual French. And some calculator numbers still to choose, and we'll be choosing them. When will we be choosing them, Miss Landon?
2: Next.
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1: And of course, it's Paul Oldfield's Afternoon Club. Guests with us all the day. Oh, what is going on? Where have I lost the ability to speak?
2: All that caffeine.
1: Yeah, I think you're right, and I've still got half a cup of coffee.
2: Getting ahead of yourself.
1: Yeah. Yes, that's exactly it. I'm getting ahead of myself. Paul Oldfield's Afternoon Club.
2: Thursday edition.
1: Thank you very much. At exactly 3:30, we shall be doing some over-caffeinated actual French.
2: Next.

0: sundown, which tonight is 9:07. That's interesting, isn't it?
1: No, yeah, I know.
2: That's really interesting.
0: We really should play that then, shouldn't we? I really should have played that then. Sundown, Gordon Lightfoot, 1974. Now, Ms. Landon is here with today's French phrase. I do not, because I did this last night, but I cannot remember what the French phrase is. So this is in completely unknown quantity, and I've folded the page over so she can't see it either. Because I folded the page over, I can't remember it. So today's French phrase, then, please, Ms. Landon, if you will.
2: Ça ne va pas.
0: Sounds interesting to me.
2: Sounds. What?
0: Mr. Woodley's having a check at this now.
3: Which one?
0: Oh, the one highlighted one. On, yeah.
2: Ça ne va pas.
3: Ça ne va pas.
0: Very good.
2: Ça ne va pas.
0: Yeah,
2: which very. Is what I said in the first place.
0: Very husky.
3: Without
0: us. That's your rock show voice you're using there, isn't it? by the way, we have got another. We did this the other day with that UFO song on Monday. Never mind looking at the playlist. I've got another rock song which we'll play in a moment, and you've got to spot it. I don't think you'll have much problem with this one, but we'll see how it goes. Now, so if you're thinking of going en France, are you checking up what this means?
2: No, I'm turning my screen into darkness.
0: So is that some sort of thing to do with depression or something?
2: No, what it is it's less attractive to be.
0: I see.
2: So I turn my screen so that everything's black instead of white.
0: Black.
2: Yeah.
0: Black.
2: I see a red phone and I turn it to be black.
0: Very good.
2: Anyway, back to the French.
0: Back to the French. So if you're thinking of... bash your teeth on the microphone.
2: Those were glasses.
0: Oh, the glasses, sister. I'll get this sentence out in a minute. If you're thinking of going en France, you may need some phrases to help you across, get those difficult... during those difficult times. I tell you what, this caffeine's not helping me with the speech at all. So this today is one such phrase which Miss Landon will read out now.
2: Ça ne va pas.
0: That's top quality French speaking. Top quality French speaking. And again.
2: Ça ne va pas.
0: Sounds very interesting. We'll see what that means. Just a tick. Anyway, don't mind investigation. Just once more with French filling, please.
2: Ça ne va pas.
0: Indeed, a very interesting phrase. We'll have a look what that means.
2: I wonder why Neil keeps going out of room.
0: So today's French phrase from the brand new French phrase book, which costs 50p.
2: It doesn't look very new.
0: First published in 1968, reissued in 1978. In fact, all monetary systems in here are francs. It uses francs. It doesn't use euros. So today's French phrase is...

0: Sané va pois. Sané pois pois. It's quite easy to say, really, isn't it? Do it again.
1: Sané va na va pois.
0: I think you're making that more difficult than it actually is. Sané.
2: It's halfway through drinking a drink.
0: Sané va pois. Which means, in your actual English, it doesn't fit.

0: France Gall from 1964, Ne Luque Pas Les Idiots. Well, I don't, something like that. Today's actual French record, more actual French on Saturday because...
1: We don't do Fridays yet.
0: That's the disclaimer. Miss Landon is going to have a guess at a rock classic. We did this on Monday with a UFO song that she actually got, and I thought that might have been a bit difficult.
1: I can't remember what it was. Was it something about rock?
0: Something about rock, but it would be, wouldn't it?
1: Or something. Yeah. I can't remember now.
0: Yeah.
2: What?
0: Yeah, exactly. But we've got another one, and we'll do that, and we'll do that next.
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0: Indeed it is, and this is Paul Oldfield's Afternoon Club.
1: Thursday edition.
0: Well, never mind the time. It's 20 to 4. I'm going to play a rock song that Miss Landon is going to have to try and guess, and I'm going to time how long it is that it takes her to guess. I really shouldn't have had that coffee. Every word is a struggle today. Every word is a struggle now. We need a name for this feature. What, you know, have you got anything you can suggest?
1: I'll come up with something.
0: Yes. A name for this feature where Miss Landon names a rock song that I play. Guess the tune, in other words. I can see the cogs are ticking over right now.
1: I'll have a think.
2: Give me a minute.
0: Give him a minute. By the time this record's played, we might have a name for it. So, Miss Landon, what is... Would it be good if I'd loaded it up, wouldn't it? Be good if I'd loaded
1: it up. I was not thinking on with it.
0: I told you I shouldn't have had that coffee. Right, it's there now. What is this?

0: Well, she hosts the rock show on this station on a Monday night at 8 p.m, but she's never heard of Saxon.
1: Hey.
0: Fair point. 747, Strangers in the Night. I did think you would get that. Saxon from 1980. Nonetheless, and that's the second nonetheless of the afternoon, we will continue with some calculator numbers. Now, previously on the calculator, Miss Landon on Monday scored 7.9. I chose the numbers on Tuesday, 1.7. I chose the numbers on Wednesday, 1.5. It's about that, as high as I get. So today, she's back, and the calculator's been sitting on the desk since about 1:45. So it is time to choose 16 more numbers. Miss Landon, if you will.
2: You can pick some as well.
0: Okay, between you, pick some numbers.
2: Nine.
0: Is that a German answer or a request?
2: That's something anyway. We'll take it in turns picking the numbers, but I'm picking nine first.
0: Nine we got. Second number, please.
3: Yep. Can I have a consonant, please?
0: Yes, I know it's a standard. We did go into countdown mode eventually. Got to be between one and nine, of course. You can have a zero. if you don't choose one soon, the emergency tape will kick in and we'll be subject you to some Fleetwood Mac.
3: Did you just say you can pick a number between number one, but you can have zero?
0: Well, yeah, well, you can have zero, can't you? Zero and nine, then.
3: But that's not between the thank you.
0: Pedant. Right.
3: Five.
0: Thank you. We've only done two numbers so far. World of Sport will have started by the time we finish.
2: Eight.
0: Okay. And another, please.
3: Three.
0: Now, we
2: decimal
0: put a decimal point time. So far we have got 9583. Next number, please.
2: Six. Oh, sorry, I pinched the Neil's number.
0: Doesn't matter. Next number, please.
2: Your number next.
3: Oh, right. Okay. Five.
0: Next number, please.
2: Four.
0: Next number, please.
3: Three.
0: And I think that's our full line, yeah.
2: This is our full line.
0: So far we have got 9583.6543. I reiterate, 9583.6543. We press the division button. The division symbol will appear on the top right-hand corner of your calculator screen. We then need to enter eight more digits. Miss Landon, you first.
2: One
0: we'd like. And the next one, please.
3: Nine.
0: And the next one, please.
2: Three.
0: And the next one, please.
3: Seven.
0: We need to decimal point that. Decimal point. 9. 1937. And the next one, please.
2: Two
0: we'd like.
3: Eight.
2: Six.
0: And go on. Another one.
3: Nine.
0: Nine we'd like. I think, is that it? Is that
2: is
0: eight
2: it?
0: Letter eight?
2: It should be it.
0: Yes, it is, yes. So the second line is 1937.2869. 1937.2869. We now press the equals button and let's see what we've got today. Well, it's reasonable. It's above zero. 4.9. 4.9 on the today's total. So well, what we'll do, we'll do a double name, L and W. There we go. That's it. So, Monday.
2: Winter will still say it's a fix.
0: Yeah.
3: L and W.
2: Landon and Woodley.
3: Oh, right.
0: Yes, Quentin, Mr. Prince on Saturday did ask for a steward's inquiry when he lost a couple of weeks ago. And Monday, Miss Landon scored 7.9. Tuesday, I scored 1.7. Wednesday, I scored 1.5. And Landon and Woodley sounds like a bunch of solicitors. Put Gemma out of business this, won't he? The word scored today, 4.9. We have got one more choice of the week to go, which won't be tomorrow because...
2: We don't do Fridays.
0: Yet. And we will be back on Saturday for the final result of the week. More number crunching then on Saturday.

0: Larry Williams and Johnny Watson from 1967, and Too Late. Not quite.
1: Oh. Oh.
0: Oh, you're very kind, you're very kind. I deserve it, of course. Yeah. No, please, please, don't stop. Don't stop. As the song said, keep on keeping on. Yeah. Well, I'd like to thank everybody involved in the making of the programme. Unfortunately, that was me, so I'd just like to thank myself. Thank you as well. And you over there, yes, very kind of you.
2: Yes.
0: Like the suit, by the way. Yeah. Please carry on, don't worry about it. I'll take it as long as you dish it out. As the vicar said. Oh. Oh, dear. Seems to be fading away. Oh, well.

0: Kenny Lynch from 1960. Hang on, I have to have a look. Look, I knew I should have done that beforehand. 1967, I had already checked. And Moving Away. Just talking to Mr. Woodley about Kenny Lynch, and you met him at a petrol station, did you say?
1: Yeah, he came in to buy petrol one day.
0: Yeah, on his way back or to a gig?
1: Yeah, something like that, yeah.
0: A very pleasant chap.
1: Yeah, very nice.
0: And made some good records as well. So, what have we learnt today? Absolutely. What have we learnt today, Miss Landon? Exactly, absolutely nothing, because that is it, we are done. This programme returns on Saturday. Why is this programme return on Saturday, Miss Landon? Because we don't do Fridays, yet, at 2 p.m. online. Well, it sounds like it, doesn't it?
1: It sounds
0: very echoey. You've got a good bit of reverb in that room. Online, on the app, and on your smart speaker. It's new, it's ever-changing, it's Leak Radio. What's the catchphrase, Miss Landon? Are you in the club yet?

0: Prime Minister Andy Burnham says Suffolk Fire and Rescue Service will have all of the support it needs to deal with the serious wildfire in the county. It follows a major incident being declared with reports of a blaze near Leyston shortly after 5:30pm yesterday. Now the service says the fire's ongoing and currently covers around 100 hectares with 18 fire engines and more than 100 firefighters at the scene. Four migrants have died trying to reach the UK after the busiest day for channel crossings this year. Three people have been found dead on a boat off the coast of Dunkirk, and a fourth is thought to have drowned in a separate incident near Boulogne-sur-Mer. A Scottish woman whose body was found in a suitcase in Greece has been identified. The body of 38-year-old Elizabeth Jane Ross was discovered by a homeless man in a derelict building in Athens. She's believed to have died between 5 and 7 days before she was found. The Bank of England has held interest rates at 3.75%. That's despite cautioning that energy prices and an AI-driven memory chip shortage will drive inflation higher. Forecasts by the central bank have also suggested that food inflation is set to tick higher later this year, as supply issues linked to hot and dry weather weigh on prices. Andrew Bailey is the governor of the Bank of England.
1: The situation in the Middle East remains volatile, and as a result, so do global energy prices. Oil prices in the 5 months since the conflict began have on average been almost 50% higher than in the months before it. And higher global energy prices will push up on inflation over the coming months.
0: And Sir Paul McCartney, Olivia Dean and Ray are among the artists shortlisted for the 2026 Mercury Prize. The prize, created in 1992, is awarded each year to the best album by an artist from the UK or Ireland. The nominated albums include Dean's The Art of Loving, which won Album of the Year at the Brit Awards, and Sir Paul's latest work, The Boys of Dungeon Lane. That's the latest from Radio News Hub. I'm Holly Hughes.
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0: patchy cloud with a few showers and blustery winds in parts, but clear periods elsewhere. Feeling fresher for everyone with lows of 8 degrees Celsius.
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from 1957, and Can I Steal a Little Love? Today, live on the Thursday Troubadour before 5, we have Down to Earther, Elvis at the Movies, The Lo-Fi Flyby, Hank Williams Speaks the Truth, 440 Fury, Some Cool Comfort, and the occasional instrumental like this.

0: Johnny Keating and the Z-Men and Whoop Up from 1963. Miss Landon's still here and she's taking pictures of the
1: phone.
0: I don't know. I think the security services are involved somewhere along the line. We'll see what happens later. Crossing the 60-minute sonic bridge, this is Paul Oldfield's Thursday Troubadour.

0: May Morse from 1953 and 40 cups of coffee. Can you imagine? Can you imagine 40 cups of coffee, Miss Landon, one after the other?
1: Yeah.
0: Yeah, there you go. Time for some Elvis at the movies. This is the Thursday Troubadour.

Wild in the Country was the film from 1961, and that was Elvis. I slipped, I stumbled, I fell. More Elvis in the movies next week, but first...

June Carter and Carl Smith from 1953, and Time's a-wasting. We have got some lo-fi flyby. Miss Landon's been here just criticising the musical choices of the afternoon. Just wait until she hears today's lo-fi flyby. That will be after this.

0: The Hilltoppers from 1957 and Marianne. The Lo-Fi Flybuyers next. Hook and Groove crossing the Sonic Bridge on the Thursday Troubadour.
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and oh, what a face. I'm feeling stupid, aren't I a fool? Oh, Mr. Cupid, you've scored a bull. Now my search is ended.

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We go down to Earther. Next.

0: Frank Ifield from 1964. The summer is over, but not quite.
1: The summer is over. Yes, it looks like the summer is over.
0: We are midway across the Sonic Bridge. The rebellious jukebox awaits us on the other side. Meanwhile, the Thursday troubadour goes down to Eartha.

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0: please help me, I'm falling. In love. Good job I'm in this chair. Hank Loughlin from 1960. We have got some 440 Fury. What have we got? When's the 440 Fury come up, Les London? Next.
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So the burning issue question is, 60 minutes to cross a bridge? Well, when it's a sonic bridge, yes. Every song a hook, every song a groove. This is the Thursday Troubadour with Paul Oldfield, part 3.

0: Russ Conway, Lucky Five from 1960. Oi. T is in the room. She will be presenting the Rebellious Jukebox from 5 o'clock. I presume there is a theme today.
1: There is.
0: That's the microphone, yeah.
1: It's a bit.
2: That was me.
0: Yeah, that's Miss Landon messing around with everything.
1: There we go.
0: Beautiful.
1: Yes, there is a theme today. The theme is glasses, musicians that wore glasses or wear glasses,
0: ooh,
1: songs about glasses or songs that mention glasses.
0: Right, okay. Well, there is several ideas. You haven't put your playlist in yet, so I can't pursue it yet. But
1: well,
0: there are...
1: spectacle glasses. Not drinking vessels.
0: Not drinking glasses.
1: No, we're not going that far.
0: No. So there's a few people we could guess at.
1: You can guess on tell you if they're on.
0: Well, the obvious one to start with, would any Elvis Costello be in there? Excellent. I'll check that out in a sec when I load your music up. Any Roy Orbison in there? Yes. I'm a bit stuck now after that.
1: There's loads of them.
0: Yeah.
3: Stevie Wonder.
1: Yes.
0: Oh, right.
1: Ray Charles.
0: Oh, yes. This is a hit and miss.
2: I got picked on for that.
0: What, Ray Charles?
1: Say Ray Charles.
2: No, because they've got glasses on, haven't they? Because they're blind.
1: Yeah.
2: And I says to Neil in the car, goes, he's always got glasses on, it's almost as if he's blind.
4: Oh, the irony.
1: Well, the funny thing was, when I was looking through my Ray Charles songs today, there was one song, and I can't remember the name of the title of it, but it was something like... Baby, I Can't See You or something.
0: Oh,
1: I thought,
0: yeah.
1: I can't play that. I can't
0: the thin
1: say
0: line.
1: The glasses theme. Yeah. These, no, I thought, I'm not picking that
0: so
1: one.
0: Everybody else has come up with more suggestions. I only came up with two and I couldn't think
2: I've
0: of anybody.
2: There's loads of songs to do with Lucky and you've come up with that.
0: Yeah. Well, I've been sitting here. I mean,
2: but you could still come up.
0: Lucky.
2: I'm going to put them in for you.
0: Lucky number, yeah.
2: Yeah, I came up with that then. And nobody wants
1: Luck
2: to
1: be a lady tonight.
0: Oh, hey, all the hits. Yeah. All the hits coming up. This is for Stuart's programme tomorrow, of course.
2: You know,
0: so he's doing Lucky tomorrow, and you're doing glasses tonight. Mm-hmm. It's a late afternoon
2: I'm
0: thing.
2: I'm not doing a theme on that.
0: You don't need a theme. No, I don't.
2: I've got 4 hours, Phil. I ain't doing that.
0: Oh,
1: no,
0: you
1: don't bother.
2: I've got 3 hours of 60s and 70s and an hour of rock. I've got
1: That's enough.
0: General chit-chat on the afternoon on this station. We'll have a look at Tansy's playlist, or T, as she's known. Oh, and you're also doing next Wednesday afternoon, live.
1: Don't spoil the...
0: You don't want to announce it yet?
1: Don't announce it, go on.
0: Well, we want people to join in, don't we?
1: Oh, yeah, we do.
0: Tansy will be doing the second episode of the Backstage Pass next Wednesday. Five you've chosen?
1: Was it 5 or 6 we want?
0: We can bring in 6 if you like.
1: Okay.
0: We'll see what we can get.
1: I haven't got
0: through.
1: Them yet. I've been thinking about it.
0: Okay.
1: I haven't got a final list yet.
0: Plus, we'll find out what your musical influences are and all that sort
1: Maybe.
0: Of thing.
1: Maybe. I'm trying to think of how to approach it. So this might not be musical influences as such. It's going to be a different sort
0: okay.
1: of angle, I think.
0: I'm going to do it while the next record's on. I'm going to give you a list of questions. Mm-hmm. And then you'll be able to get an idea of what's going on.
1: Yeah.
0: So all that to come. Meanwhile... Tansy's at 5. Meanwhile, time for some 440 Fury, halfway to paradise.

440 Fury, Billy Fury from 1961, and Halfway to Paradise. More Fury next week. Hank Williams speaks the truth after this.

0: moving in. Hank Williams from 1947 and Move It On Over. T, you're on tomorrow night as well, of course.
1: Yes.
0: So anything, what's the most, in tomorrow night's programme, what's the most obscure record you've got, do you think?
1: I haven't planned it yet.
0: All right.
1: Tells me to 5 weeks.
0: 5 weeks in advance. So there is no records planned for tomorrow night?
1: No.
0: Yet?
1: No.
0: Wow, this is what I call speedy turnaround.
1: I tend to do it in the morning. If I've got the time in the morning and I'm not doing anything, you know, I'll wake up and I'll get it done first thing in about an hour, and then
0: speed.
1: I just go through my archive and just go, oh, I want to hear that today. I like that song. Let's throw that on there.
0: So, throwing the same question over again for tonight, what's the most obscure record tonight?
1: I don't know, because I think what's happened with this show, I've got a lot of people on there that I normally wouldn't play, and it's a lot more generalised than what I normally do. So it's going to be a bit different.
0: You mean Thursday's a bit more mainstream than Friday?
1: No, I just think this theme has kind of lent itself to more kind of mainstream people. Like Elton John, for example, I wouldn't normally play Elton.
0: Are you playing Elton tonight?
1: Oh, he's on there. Yeah. So I don't really have... I don't think I've got anything obscure. It's more kind of I've managed to get a whole different array of people than I normally would.
0: To fit the theme.
1: Yeah, I mean, it's not quite difficult, but it's just interesting what the themes are throwing up. I mean, I thought I'd be able to find all sorts of really weird stuff tonight, but I haven't really. It's kind of nice, I guess.
0: You said you were playing U2. Nobody plays U2 much these days.
1: I'm not a fan of U2. I don't play them at all.
0: But you said you've got a track in tonight.
1: I don't. I'm going to find it on the system.
0: What?
1: I don't know yet. I've got a list of different things I need to look for that I don't know.
0: So you need a U2 track, but you haven't chosen it yet?
1: I haven't chosen it yet.
0: Okay.
1: Because my music taste is very specific, so when it comes to more mainstream people, I tend either not to have them or not a lot.
0: I understand. It's the mainstream you haven't got.
1: No.
0: It's the more archaic that you have.
1: Oh, it's more varied. I mean, I do listen to people who are a bit more mainstream. I mean, you consider, I suppose you'd say Johnny Cash and Bob Dylan are a bit more mainstream, but in terms of people like... We had a suggestion of me playing Anastasia.
0: Right, that really is.
1: Glasses. I don't have any songs about Anastasia. I've not listened to her since probably 2000.
0: You're not alone in that really statement.
1: I'm sure the computer's got her on there.
0: I'm sure the computer will have, yes. Right, well, Tansy's here in about 5 minutes' time with the Glasses-themed Rebellion. Can't even say it now. Mind you, I have had a cup of tea and a coffee this afternoon. I'm amazed I can speak as well as I can. Caffeine levels, blood sugar levels.
1: I don't drink coffee, so...
0: Yeah, well, you know, it's a curse. It's a curse. The Rebellious Jukebox is next, but first...

0: and the Starlighters.
1: Yeah.
0: Peppermint Twist from... Hang on, I'm going to have to check the list now again. Jerry D and... I should have checked this before.
1: 1961. There you go. So, it's just... Yeah, it's just approaching 5 p.m, which means we have crossed the Sonic Bridge for another week. And on this side, the rebellious jukebox awaits. The Thursday Troubadour will attempt another 60-minute crossing next week from 4, and we conclude today, as ever, with some cool comfort. Tansy is next.

0: UEFA says no European nation will participate in any FIFA competition for so long as proposals to create a company to run the World Cup remain alive. It's after FIFA announced to have private funding in its controversial World Cup company complete by the end of October. A holiday park containing about 200 caravans has been evacuated after a wildfire broke out on the Suffolk coast. The nearby Sizewell B power station says it's closely monitoring the blaze. Andy Burnham has left the door open for future North Sea drilling. The Prime Minister has confirmed he told Donald Trump, "We can't ignore the resources there." The two leaders held a phone call on Mr. Burnham's first day in office.
1: He said he's going to open up North Sea oil. If he does that, you're going to be a wealthy country. If he does it reasonably.
0: And Palestine Action's co-founder can take her case to the Supreme Court. It's after Court of Appeal judges ruled the group's ban was lawful. This was supporters' response. That's the latest from Radio News Hub. I'm Holly Hughes.
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4: Hey!

0: Patchy cloud with a few showers and blustery winds in parts, but clear periods elsewhere. Feeling fresher for everyone with lows of 8 degrees Celsius.
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2: It is indeed, and I'm doing a theme on Thursday. The theme, as I mentioned to Paul just before, is glasses, songs about glasses, musicians or singers or members in bands that wore glasses. You'd be surprised how many songs I have found. And it's interesting doing these shows every week because sometimes it feels like the same kind of names pop up. So when I did the train show, I had loads of songs by Johnny Cash. When I did the car show, there were loads of options by Chuck Berry. One thing I have noticed is that every week, well, the last few weeks when I've done themed shows, one person who surprisingly pops up with a song every week is Lee Hazlewood. Yeah, you wouldn't think that he'd sung about so many topics, and I was searching through my database and to see who would come up when I typed in the word glasses or shades. Lee Hazlewood, he sang a song about sunglasses, so he's going to be on the show today. The good thing about the glasses show as well, though, is that there are probably a few more conventional choices of artists than what I would normally have on my show, which I guess is more appealing to a wider range of people. I mean, there are going to be a few surprises. I hope. Well, I think there will be. I've got a feeling there's going to be some people and some songs that you're probably not thinking of. But there are going to be some, so like Stevie Wonder, Elton John. Elton John is one that I don't play very regularly because I'm not a massive fan of Elton John, but he's going to be in the show as well. So it's going to be good. I think it's going to be good. The song I want to start with, though, is one of the first songs I thought of when it came to glasses. This is probably going to be one of my favourite glasses-themed songs of the night, so I'm going to start with it. Of course, I'm talking about The Cramps, one of my favourite groups. Unfortunately, I never got a chance to see them. Wish I could have done. But they had a song, Sunglasses After Dark, which was a cover. I used to have the original, I think. I need to double-check who did the original. I'm pretty sure they covered it. But I'm going to play you their version anyway. The quintessential sunglasses song. We're going to start with The Cramps.

0: I think the show's starting pretty well, if you ask me. So that was Iggy Pop, Mr. Pop, with Shades, and that one's dedicated to Martin. You suggested I play that one, and I completely forgot that Iggy Pop had a song about Shades, so that was a very good request on your part, I have to say. Starting off, I decided to go with The Cramps and Sunglasses After Dark, and I still can't find who did the original of that song. I'm sure there was... I don't think that was an original Cramps song. I mean, most of their songs were obscure rockabilly covers. I'll see if I can find it later on, but I know it was also a book. I think that's probably why I can't find it on Google. Every time I look that title up, it comes up with a book. Never mind. Looking through my song list, though, I've realised how many songs I have about Shades, sunglasses, or sunglassy sort of themed approaches to songwriting. It's a bit weird, but not a bad thing. Right, well, I have to head over to the adverts now because it's already 5:15. The time is already flying. It always does. But again, as I said, I think the show's off to a good start. We're going to have a lot of interesting songs, though. I'm just filling up the list as we speak, and there's a lot of very eclectic song combinations, which I'm quite looking forward to. So thank you for tuning in. If you have started the journey with me, I'm going to be here until 7, as you probably already know. But I'll be back very soon. I'm going to play the adverts, so don't go anywhere, and I'm sure you'll be surprised by the kind of things I come up with today. I think it's going to be a good one. Anyway, don't go anywhere.
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2: It is. It's the Thursday show, and don't forget, I will be back tomorrow with my Friday installment of Rebellious Jukebox, which is not themed. The Friday show, of course, is just the usual, traditional, I guess you'd call it, format of my show, which is just me choosing whatever songs I feel like and playing them. However, I am enjoying these themed shows. There's so many weird themes you can come up with, and I've had a few good suggestions, but if anyone listening does have their own ideas or their own suggestions, or they'd like me to play songs in a certain style or genre or whatever it might be, send me a message. 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That's Tansy_rebellious_jukebox, and you can send me a message there and we can sort something out. As I said, I've had some interesting suggestions which I'm going to push forward with in the future, so it's going to be good. I think it's going to be good. I want to continue with the sunglasses theme though, in the meantime, because I've got a lot of sunglassy sort of songs, and they're quite fun. There's a whole weird range of different groups, different people. Yeah, I did mention that Lee Hazlewood was in the mix, surprisingly, this week. So he's going to be the next one I play, because I do like a bit of Lee Hazlewood. He's just got this lovely, kind of mysterious aura about him. I don't know what it is, but his music is pretty good. And as you're about to find out, he's sang songs about all sorts of different topics. So even a song about sunglasses. Why not? I haven't heard this song before, actually, apart from a brief listen this morning. So this is a new one for me, actually. I've got so many songs by him, I haven't listened to all of them, but this will be good. Let's kick off the next section with Lee Hazlewood and Shades.

There you go. That song wasn't exactly about sunglasses, but, you know, shade, light, it was all there. That was Shades by Marianne Jo Elliott Sade, also known as Polystyrene. That was from her solo album, was it Transcendence, I think, from 1980? Starting us off, though, of course, we had Lee Hazelwood with Shades, followed by Corey Hart with Sunglasses at Night, followed by Tracy Ullman with Sunglasses. So there was our little sunglassy kind of theme. I thought I'd get all the shady and sunglassy sort songs together. So I think that's all the songs I've got about sunglasses. It's amazing how many of them are actually just called Shades. Pretty crazy. We're going to move on a little bit now, though, to, well, I guess either songs that again mention glasses or singers who wore glasses, as it were. I think one that kind of bridges, well, one that bridges one of those gaps is this next song. This is still featuring glasses, this song, but again, it's this idea of light. The song indeed is titled "The Future's So Bright, I Gotta Wear Shades." So you can see why I played the polystyrene song just then. This idea of light and brightness in your eyes. And it's a, yeah, stick with me. It makes sense. It makes sense. I don't think I have any other sunglasses songs on this list. Nope. Most of the other people I'm going to be playing for you after this are just going to be people who wore glasses. So there's quite a wide range of people here. So I'm going to play this next one by Timbuk3 just before we have to go to some more ad breaks. And I think the next few songs I've got lined up for you, I don't think you're expecting them. Things are gonna get a little bit weird after this. I say weird. The songs themselves are great. It's just gonna change tempo. So hold on to your hats or your glasses. I hope you're wearing your... The thing, you better be wearing your glasses when you're listening to this show because it makes the music sound clearer. So if you do have some glasses, whether they're sunglasses, reading glasses, safety glasses, put them on, welding goggles, put whatever glasses you have to hand on, listen to this song, and then tell me whether or not it actually sounds clearer. You'll thank me later.

0: And that was Pulp with Jarvis Cocker kicking off the glasses-wearing musicians segment. We've done all the songs about sunglasses that I've got on my list, and now I'm slowly moving on to people who wore glasses in one form or another, whether it was through a visual infliction or whether it was just because they wanted to look cool. We'll discuss all of that, though. We'll get around to that. I hope you're enjoying the show so far. It's been quite interesting. And it's silly because I do plan these shows, obviously. But it is always surprising how they come together and some of the songs that I might be suggested by people or the things I find on the database here in the studio. It's always quite fun to play around with whatever I've got planned and just throw some things out there. And this show is working out to be quite interesting because I'm playing songs that I normally wouldn't play, which is great. So hopefully you're enjoying it just as much as I am. I'm glad I chose this theme. But I have to move on to the ad break now because it is 5:45, so we need to get that done. So thank you for tuning in to Rebellious Jukebox on this Thursday on League Radio. Stick around because after the break, I'm going to play you some more bespeckled, spectacle-wearing people. Hopefully, you'll be quite surprised.
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0: It is indeed, and we are continuing with the glasses theme for today's show. Looking at the time and looking at my list, I'm getting a bit worried I'm not going to be able to fit all my songs on today's show. So I might save a couple for tomorrow if I run out of time. We'll see. Hopefully I'm able to squeeze everything in. There have been some requests that I've not been able to find, unfortunately. Like, I had a really good suggestion to play Divine Comedy's version of, I was going to say Unchained Melody. It's not Unchained Melody. Untitled Melody. So I was just given that request very, very recently. Fortunately, once I'm in the studio, I can't actually go on my own database and find these songs, and it's all down to the computer system. If the computer system in the studio hasn't got it while I'm on air, then I can't play it. Also, Judy in Disguise with glasses. I really wanted to play that, but I realised I don't have a copy of that. And that would have been like one of the most perfect glasses songs, so that's going to be an honourable mention. So many songs I could have chosen, but I either don't have them, or couldn't find them, or I've forgotten about them. So, apologies. The next person I'm going to play for you now is not the most obvious choice, really. This guy is a former member of Blur. Do you remember the four guys from Blur? All the ones that weren't Damon Albarn. The guitarist in Blur, of course, Graham Coxon, wears glasses. So, of course, definitely, I had to get him on the show. I went through a phase, gosh, I might have been in my early 20s, 22. I don't know how I came across this particular song I'm going to play. Maybe it was just on YouTube. Maybe I saw it on YouTube and I really liked this song. But I ended up getting a few Graham Coxon songs, and I liked his songs a little bit for a while. I didn't go down the whole Graham Coxon rabbit hole and become a massive fan or anything, but I particularly like this one song. I haven't heard it probably since then. So it's going to be nice to listen to it again. Hopefully you guys enjoy it as well. This is Graham Coxon singing a solo song of his titled Oh Yeah Yeah. I have to see what album this is from. Not that it matters, but let's continue on with this glasses theme by playing Blur's guitarist, Graham Coxon.

0: That, of course, was Lou Reed. And you're saying, Tansy, Lou Reed didn't wear glasses. Yes, he did. He wore sunglasses, so that still counts. Lou Reed with Wagon Wheel from Transformer. And I'm going to thank Martin again for reminding me of that song from that particular album. It's one of my favourite albums, that one, and I can't think which is my favourite song on that album. I mean, you don't need to have a favourite song on every album, do you? But there's so many good ones on that, so I'm glad I played Wagon Wheel because it's one I tend to forget about. Starting us up, though, I did play Graham Coxon with Oh Yeah Yeah, and I remembered where I first came across that song. He released the album A&E in 2012, I think? So that would have been when I was about 21, so I remember seeing that album sleeve everywhere, and I think that's probably what got my attention. And I remember the video clip of that song as well, actually, so that would have been floating around on YouTube as well. So that's how I came across it, through osmosis and accident. In between, I threw in Elvis Costello with Beaten to the Punch. I did have the request to play Oliver's Army, but that was after I'd already chosen Beaten to the Punch. So it's nice to play a short, punchy Elvis Costello song that I think often gets forgotten about. Anyway, I hope you're enjoying the glasses show. It has now gone just after 6, 15 seconds past 6, so I'm going to play the news. Hopefully you're enjoying the glasses theme. I am. It's gonna get weirder. It's only gonna get weirder after the news. So don't go anywhere. Thank you for tuning in. But I'll be back with you after the newsflash.
1: European nations will boycott all FIFA competitions until the global body drops plans to create a company featuring private investors to run the World Cup and other events. Johnny Holmes reports.
2: Yes, UEFA member associations gathered virtually for a crisis meeting this afternoon after FIFA's controversial plans emerged on Tuesday, and their approach was unequivocal. A statement by European football's governing body says its 55 nations stand as one. So-called FFE would be owned and controlled by FIFA, but the intention is to sell minority stakes to private investors.
1: Prime Minister Andy Burnham says Suffolk Fire and Rescue Service will have all of the support it needs to deal with the serious wildfire in the county. It follows reports of a blaze near Leiston yesterday evening. And the Princess of Wales has claimed the top place as one of Britain's best dressed for 2026. The 44-year-old was named on the list compiled by Tatler. That's the latest from Radio News Hub. I'm Holly Hughes.
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0: patchy cloud with a few showers and blustery winds in parts, but clear periods elsewhere. Feeling fresher for everyone with lows of 8 degrees Celsius.
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2: It is, and we are going full pelt with the glasses theme. I hope you're wearing your glasses, because I'm wearing my glasses. I mean sunglasses. When it comes to sunglasses, I am very picky. I only really like Ray-Bans. I was going to say recently, it's probably last year actually. It was last year, it wasn't this year. This time last year, I was in Scotland visiting my dad, and my sister had come over from Australia. She wanted to go shopping in, well, we met up in Edinburgh actually before we went over to Glasgow, and she wanted to do a bit of shopping, so we were looking around the arcades and the shops, and we popped into a sunglasses store. And I did say to her, I need a new pair of sunglasses, my old Ray-Bans, I've had them since before I left Australia, and they're all, you know, scuffed, and they're getting a bit old, and I probably need a new pair of glasses. So we looked around, and of course I went straight to the Ray-Bans, and I couldn't really find any Ray-Bans that I liked. All the styles have slightly changed. So she's like, oh, come on, try some other styles. And then we went around, and I could not find anything that suited me or anything I liked. So I don't know what's going on with the sunglasses nowadays. Like I said, it's probably been nearly almost 10 years since I last bought a pair of proper sunglasses. I'm going to have to do that, though, because the ones I've got currently are just absolutely scuffed, and I can't see anything through them, which is not very health and safety. It's a bit problematic. Something that's not problematic is the next song. The next three songs I've got lined up, I mean, two of them are from the same year. One of them isn't. Stylistically, they're all very different. But again, the connection are glasses. The next song I've got for you is by ELO. And you say, ELO, Tansy, why have you picked ELO? Well, ELO, who's the main person you think of in ELO? Jeff Lynne, of course. Why does Jeff Lynne fit the bill? Jeff Lynne wears glasses. So I'm going to play one of the most recognisable ELO songs. I'm going to play you Mr. Blue Sky because it's such a happy song. And it's ELO. I quite like ELO. Don't listen to them much anymore, but I quite like them. I know my Uncle Kieran likes them, so if he's listening in Australia, then there you go. This is for you, Kieran. I doubt you probably are. It's, gosh, probably like 5 o'clock in the morning for you. But I'm going to play ELO. Jeff Lynne, he wore glasses. The next people after him also wore glasses. So stay tuned to find out who they were.

0: There you go, and that was Herbie Hancock with I Thought It Was You, and of course Herbie Hancock wore glasses, so he fits the bill, he fits the theme of today's show. Starting off, we had another glasses-wearing individual in that group. It was Jeff Lynne with ELO and Mr. Blue Skies. It was nice to hear that song again. I've heard that song for a very long time. It's quite good. It's perfect for this kind of weather. It's very nice out there. It was kind of cold. Not cold, but it was a bit rainy this morning in Leek and grey. But I was walking little Stanley, the dog, in the afternoon, and it's suddenly the sky's just opened, and it's been lovely ever since. There's hardly any clouds in the sky while I'm looking out the window here. It's been very warm and lovely. It's a shame there's not more people on the street, but they're probably all sat outside of the pubs, aren't they? I just can't see them from where I am. If you're at home listening to this, good. But you can always take Leek Radio with you to the pub. Why not? That's a suggestion. Take it to the pub. Play it out loud. Go for it. Let's entertain everyone in the pubs in Leek. That's my suggestion for the day. Anyway, another suggestion is the adverts. I need to move on to them now because it is 6:15 already. I've got only 45 minutes left and I'm barely scratching the surface of the songs I've chosen. I've got so many favourites that I want to squeeze in, so hopefully I can squeeze them in the last 45 minutes. I'm really worried I won't be able to. I better get on with the adverts. Thank you for tuning in to Leek Radio and Rebellious Jukebox this week. As you can tell, I'm very excited. I'll be back with you, though, after this very, very short and calm break.
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2: Yes, we are easily found online. As that very lovely man just said, you can find us on Instagram especially. I do believe we're on other platforms as well. But you can also look for my own personal Instagram as well, which is tansy_rebellious_jukebox. And there you can get in touch with me if you've got any requests or any suggestions for future themed shows. Because I'm quite enjoying these themed shows. It gives me the chance to do something a bit different. Speaking of different, the next song I have lined up is from 1969, so we are moving into the 60s now. Because surprisingly, the 60s seem to be a bit of a heyday for glasses-wearing musicians. No hints. But the next song is by two people. One of them didn't wear glasses until fairly recently. One of them did wear glasses. I'm of course talking about Cliff Richard and Hank Marvin. I can't believe I completely forgot about Hank Marvin until I came into the studio and I was discussing the show with Paul and Charlene and Neil. And of course, Hank Marvin got brought up. And I just thought, Hank Marvin? What? He wore glasses? Of course he wore glasses. Of course he wore glasses. So that's what I'm going to do next for you. I'm going to play their song from 1969, Throw Down a Line. I don't normally play Cliff Richard or Hank Marvin, so this is going to be interesting. Here we go. Strap yourselves in. Again, I hope you're wearing glasses.

0: the magnificent voice of Neddy Seagun, or as he's mainly known, Harry Seacombe. Of course, he wore glasses, didn't he? Harry Seacombe wore glasses. Yes, this is my song, and that was from 1960-something, can't remember what year, it doesn't really matter. Starting us off, we had Cliff and Hank Marvin, or his real name, Brian. His real name wasn't Hank, it was Brian. And Throw Down a Line. And I've just discovered that Hank Marvin actually lives in Perth, Western Australia now. He's lived there since 1986 and is an Australian citizen, so there you go. He's an Aussie now, Hank. In the middle, of course, I had Freddy and the Dreamers. I've not played them on the show yet, and I've been holding back, and I'm glad I finally got them out. Freddy and the Dreamers with Yes I Do, and Freddie Garrity actually lived up the road from us in Leek in Newcastle-under-Lyne for quite a while. He had a bungalow up there when he began to get a bit ill as he got older. Newcastle-under-Lyne, of course, is where I got my little doggy Stanley from, so there's a connection there. And I think Frankie Garrity is actually, his ashes are actually cremated in Abbey Holton as well, not far from Leek. So he's around here. His spirit is around here, around us. If that doesn't scare you enough, we're going to move on to the next lot of songs now. What have I got? Aha. Okay, so leading on from Neddy Seagun, we've got another little comedic song for you here. I couldn't help myself. When I was planning this show, I just thought, I have to play this song. Any excuse. Of course, I'm going to play you some Morecambe and Wise now, because Eric Morecambe wore glasses. It's an excuse. Any old excuse to get Morecambe and Wise on the show. I don't need to tell you the name of the song. You already know what they're going to do for us. So just sit back, relax, and enjoy the next 6.5 minutes of Morecambe and Wise.
1: Are you lonesome tonight? Do you miss me tonight? Oh, are you sorry we drifted apart?
2: What are you doing? I'm singing, Ella. Singing?
1: Oh, you...
2: You don't sing on your own anymore, you know.
1: Well, Frank Sinatra didn't do bad, did he?
2: Well, you got to have backing today. You know, like Cliff Richards as the Shadows.
1: Oh, is he?
2: No, it's a very lucky day for you.
1: Oh, speak up a bit. Ah, oh, you.
2: I'm a group.
1: By yourself?
2: No. There's a group of us.
1: Is there?
2: Yeah, there's Sid and Dick. You haven't met them, have you?
1: Oh.
2: Well, this is Dick and this is Sid.
1: Oh, I see.
2: That's Dick and that's Sid. Look at it. Now, they're going to back you.
1: Ah, well, what does Dick... That's Dick.
2: That's Dick, yeah.
1: Yeah, what does he do then?
2: Well, he's a boomer.
1: Oh.
2: Give him a boom, Dick.
1: Boom. Is that all he does?
2: That's all he needs to do.
1: Does he cop?
2: Of course.
1: Oh. Well, what about Sid, then?
2: Ah, now, he's the real personality.
1: Yeah.
2: He's a newer.
1: Is he?
2: Yes.
1: Oh.
2: Give him a new, Sid.
1: Ooh. You didn't want to part with that, did you? What do you do, then?
2: I'm a yatta-tatara.
1: Oh, yeah?
2: Yes. Goes like this. A one... Two.
1: Boom.
2: Boom. Hey, at a ta-ta.
1: Boom.
2: Boom. Hey, at a ta-ta.
1: I get it. And I'm in the foreground singing. Are you lonely tonight? And you're doing it.
2: And I'm doing it at the back, you see.
1: Pushing me.
2: Of course, naturally.
1: Making me into a star.
2: That's right.
1: Hey, I'm all for that.
2: You're very happy about it.
1: Lovely,
2: this.
1: Yeah.
2: Are you ready?
1: He's happy little soul, isn't he? Yeah.
2: Hey, where is he going now?
1: Lovely, yeah.
2: I'll give you two in. Here we go. A one, a two,
1: a boom.
2: Boom.
1: Hey, at a ta-ta. A boom.
2: Are you lonesome?
1: Hey, at the ta-ta. Hey, at the ta-ta.
2: Miss.
1: Hey, at the ta-ta.
2: Are you sorry? Going to bed.
1: Just a minute.
2: No, don't stop.
1: No, just a minute.
2: A boom.
1: Just a minute. I'm yatta-tataring, you see.
2: Oh, of course. Well, you shouldn't be.
1: No, I should be singing Are You Lonesome Tonight.
2: Because you've got the sideboards. You're the star.
1: I've got them all down
2: yes,
1: here.
2: Yes.
1: Yeah.
2: It's probably the start. There's something went wrong with the start. I know. Sid, you start us off. Will you? Give us the 1-2. Then you'll be all right.
1: Oh, yeah.
2: Okay?
1: Yeah. Yeah. Two. 1-2.
2: A boom.
1: Woo!
2: Hey, at-a-ta-ta.
1: A boom.
2: Woo!
1: At-a-ta-ta. Are you lonesome?
2: Hey, at-a-ta-ta.
1: A
2: boom. Woo! Hey, at-a-ta-ta.
1: A boom.
2: Woo! Hey, at-a-ta-ta.
1: A boom.
2: Woo!
1: It's good to be. Just a minute, Sid.
2: A boom.
1: Just a minute, bitch.
2: Stop
3: really. I'm doing the ooh now. I've yapped at the tart and I'm doing the ooh now. I've only got the bung to go.
2: Oh, yes. But there's something wrong somewhere, isn't
3: there?
2: Yeah. Yes. Oh, I know what it is. You start us off. You count the two in. No, you can't go
3: wrong. I should be doing it. I should
2: all
3: do
2: right,
3: it.
2: Come on,
3: anyway, I'm sorry to disturb you. He's all a right. happy lad, isn't he? Ready? One, two. Boom! Boo! Ya-ta-ta-ta! Boom! Boo! Ya-ta-ta-ta! Boo! Ya-ta-ta-ta! Boo! Ya-ta-ta-ta!
4: Are you sorry?
2: Just a moment. No, leave him.
3: No, I'm sorry, Dick. Sorry. I'm doing it all now.
2: Yes, you're very greedy, aren't you?
3: Well, I'm going boom, boom, and ya-ta-ta-ta now.
2: I think you're pretty unnecessary, you know.
3: Oh.
2: We'll do it between ourselves.
3: No, don't. No, I like the idea of the backing. The projection met me at star. I'm all for that.
2: But what do you like on counter melody?
3: Oh, excellent. What is it?
2: Well, you sing one tune, we sing the other.
3: Oh.
2: You see, like a counter melody. We'll try... Won't you sing a younger man
4: melody like my mother sang to me?
2: Do you know it?
3: No, but you don't.
2: Now, while you're singing,
3: yes.
2: Won't you play a simple melody?
3: Yes.
2: We're singing the counter melody that goes like this. A one, two.
4: A beautiful dream, won't you have me a dream? Won't you play me some rag?
3: Oh,
4: just play.
3: Well, what am I singing then?

0: A simple melody, like my mother sang to
1: musical dreamers, that your honey and dream and want to play me some rap. You can't do
0: whoa,
1: it.
0: Whoa, eh?
1: You can't do it, you know.
0: No, no, it's not that. You put me off. He's laughing. You put me off, you see, you fellas, eh?
1: Are we?
0: Yeah.
1: Well, I tell you what, then.
0: What?
1: You put your hands over your ears and look over in that corner.
0: That's a good idea. Oh, yes. Right.
1: Are you ready now?
0: Yeah.
1: Right. A one, a two. Musical demons, that you honey a dream, that you play me some rag.
0: When you're ready.
1: I'll give you two in, all right?
0: Well,
1: right. A one, a two.
0: Whoa, Jules, a musical dreamer. Honey, do me just like your won't you play a ragtime for me, beautiful boom, hoo, yatatata. Dreamer, sing a plaintive melody. Come on, boys. Melody, won't you play the song for boom, hoo.

0: The lovely iconic voice of the lovely iconic Roy Orbison, and Only the Lonely, of course. Roy, famous for being bespeckled. The other two people on that segment were equally as legendary and equally as bespeckled. Of course, we had Buddy Holly at the beginning with You're So Square, probably a song that a lot of people don't know by Buddy Holly, I'd say. In between, we had Bo Diddley and You Can't Judge a Book by the Cover. Interestingly, Buddy Holly was a massive fan of Bo Diddley and did cover a couple of Bo Diddley songs. And he also mentored a young Roy Orbison in the really early days when Roy was trying to be a rockabilly singer before he became the legendary crooner that we all know of him as today. So they're all kind of interconnected there, apart from the glasses and the era. There you go. Looking at the clock, gosh, we've only got about just over 15 minutes left until I need to wrap up the show. So I need to move on to the adverts now. I'm definitely not going to be able to play every single song on my list. I've got so many others that I want to play, so many that are just not going to make it. I might play some of those songs tomorrow, though. So if you do want to tune in and find out if there are any songs that have transformed and scooched over to tomorrow's show, then don't forget to tune in tomorrow at 5 p.m. A little reminder for Will's listeners, Will has his show usually after mine, after the news at 7. But he's not in today, so there's going to be a repeat of his show after the news at 7. So Will's show will still be on, it'll just be a repeat, it won't be a live show. Unfortunately, I think he's not very well and lost his voice, so that's why he's not coming in today. So otherwise he would be here. He would. So don't miss his show. I'm sure it'll be just as good as the first time you heard it. I'm not sure which show it is, but I do quite like his choice of songs, to be fair. He's got a nice mix of tracks every week, so it's always great to see what he's got lined up. Anyway, I'm going to move on to the adverts now, so thank you very much. If you've stayed this long into the show, please stay for the last 15 minutes. Hope you've been enjoying it. I've definitely been enjoying it. It's been an interesting show. That's all I'm going to say. But I'll be back with you after this very, very short ad break. It's less than 2 minutes. So just make a cup of tea and I'll be back with you very soon. Don't go anywhere.
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0: It is, and we're coming up to the final 14 minutes of the show, so I'm going to try to squeeze in as many glasses-related songs as I can to finish this off. I have to play this next person for you, because if you say to me, well, if I said to you, let's change it around here. I'm asking you. If I said to you, name one musician that you can think of who wore glasses, apart from Buddy Holly and Roy Orbison, who would you say? I think most people would say John Lennon, so I'm going to play a John Lennon song. This is a live recording of a track that he used to do many years ago. I'm going to let him introduce it, though, because he can probably introduce the track to you a little bit better than I can.
7: This is a song that I used to sing when I was in the cabin in Liverpool. I haven't done it since, so...

theme song for this week. That was John Cooper Clarke and Hugh Cornwell, The Stranglers, and the cover Love Potion number 9. As Johnny says it just there, from his singing solo album, which he released quite a few years ago. I need to play some more tracks on that album, because I do like it. It took me a while to like it, but I do now. So I do have a couple more songs that I could have played, but I'm going to play you one last song. I'm going to play you Goodbye Yellow Brick Road with Elton John, because I just have to. It's one of those things. So if you enjoyed today's show, thank you for tuning in. But of course, you can catch me tomorrow and I will come back at you with some more tracks. But from me here, for Brett Rebellious Jukebox for the Thursday, that's enough. That's your glass of songs for the week. Hopefully I'll catch you tomorrow for some more strange tunes. So thank you very much.

0: The area affected by a wildfire in Suffolk has grown to 150 hectares. That's the equivalent of 210 football pitches. Suffolk Fire and Rescue Service say the major incident response can be expected to carry on for another 48 hours at least. Gianni Infantino has been told football belongs to the fans by Culture Secretary Lisa Nandy. Johnny Holmes explains.
1: It's after FIFA announced to have private funding in its controversial World Cup company complete by the end of October. UEFA members gathered for a crisis meeting where they unanimously decided a boycott would be necessary. The lead investor of so-called FFE would be a company founded by Joshua Kushner, the brother of Donald Trump's son-in-law.
0: And drought has now been declared across the whole of Wales. This month is on course to be the driest July there since records began 190 years ago. That's the latest from Radio News Hub. I'm Holly Hughes.
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0: Patchy cloud giving a few showers across some parts. Clear periods elsewhere, though, but remaining rather warm and muggy with lows of 8 degrees Celsius.
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hope you, we, all of us are keeping well. Cheers to Tansy for the last couple of hours. Another edition of the Rebellious Jukebox will be in your ears at 5 p.m. tomorrow. My name is Will Madden and this is A Journey Into Sound on Leak Radio. I'm here in this very seat until 10 o'clock playing all sorts, including a bit of a lost early reggae double to start off with tonight. First of all, an early Lloyd and Terry Chalmers number called Dearest Darling, recorded under the ever imaginative moniker The Chalmers. Sorry, that wasn't called Dearest Darling, was it? The first one of today's show was called I'm Going Back, and the next one was Derek Harrier in his relative infancy alongside his jiving juniors, and that was called Dearest Darling. It's a good start, isn't it? I am a little bit drugged up because I have got a bad chest at the minute, so I'm blaming that. And that is also, if I sound a little bit off, that is why. Coming up today, new stuff from Family Stereo, Fabienne Del Sol, Foglights and other artists that don't start with the letter F. Also, our usual features including a bit of a funky Beatles cover and a new and old one from an artist with a lot of albums under her belt. Oops, gave you a little clue there. Anyway, here's one fresh off the press from Colin Stetson and Breacher Campbell.

0: 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It's called All the Light in the World, and this is the first single from it, called Dirt Dance. 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

Hollow Hand have got a new record due out in September via Loose Music. It's called Wish Road South, and they have some tour dates later on in the year as well. So starting off at Hyde Park Book Club in Leeds on the 13th of October. On the 14th, Sheffield Delicious Clam. 15th, Manchester Yes Basement. The 16th, Glasgow Old Hairdressers. 17th, Three Tanners Bank in North Shields. The Lexington in London on the 20th. And on the 21st, the Louisiana in Bristol. Then into Newport on the 22nd, Le Pub. A couple of dates to do with Boyer Festival in St. David's on the 23rd and 24th. Heartbreakers in Southampton on the 27th. Margate Where Else on the 28th. The 29th, the Smokehouse in Ipswich. And on the 30th, finishing off in Brighton at Alphabet. And from that record, that was the second single called I Turn My Back on the World. The debut album of Blake Watt, aka Family Stereo, is due out next Friday. And there are some in-stores in support of that in August, actually, starting off next month. Rough Trade Denmark Street, Pine Vinyl in Southsea, Vanilo in Southampton, and Bella Union Vinyl Shop in Brighton as well. There is also a small tour at some slightly bigger venues throughout September. So on the 17th, Lexington in London, the 22nd, Louisiana, Bristol, 23rd, Gulliver's in Manchester, and on the 24th, the Glad Cafe in Glasgow. This is DLR.

complete a Transport for London double, that's Everything and District from their ARC LP of 2013. Before that, DLR by Family Stereo. Beta Houdet announced a new record a couple of weeks ago to come in September through Father Daughter Records and Basin Rock, and she has three shows in October that I will read out after I play it. This second single is called The Ground Here.

Peter Houdet and The Ground here, alongside Buck Meek on that one as well. And those three dates for you now as well, all in October, on the 10th at Natural Endings in Todmorden, 13th Hare and Hounds in Birmingham, and on the 14th, the Old Church in London. Now for a heads-slash-bottoms-up double of sorts, starting with a swift bit of The Great Society and finishing up with a slightly longer bit of jazz.

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Fabian Del Sol's latest offering, Indigo Red, came out a couple of Fridays ago now via the Damaged Goods label, and from it that was Daughter of the Sun. Before that, and before the ads, was Bottoms Up by Illinois Jacquet to complete the Heads Bottoms Up double, which was kicked off with the Great Society's Sharp Psych number from the 60s or thereabouts. This next one is from the Skepwax compilation Pet Sounds, which, as you can probably tell, contains tracks that reference or are about pets.

So that is Devendra Banhart and Noah Georgeson and a cat. Before that, Gay Skeleton Club and Two Cats. Cats double starting off with that one. And then, that was from their sort of collaborative EP of just a few years ago now. Not that long, I think it was about 2021 that one came out. The next one is brand new from Penelope Isles. Their new record 3 is out in September through Bella Union, and they are touring through October in support of it. I gave you those tour dates last week, so I won't do it again, but I will give them you next week. From that album, this is I Loved You, Robert Pattinson.

That is Shock Corridor and In an Empty Room. Before that, Penelope Isles, I Loved You, Robert Pattinson from their new record. It's now time for this week's The Track The Beatles Could Have Been, which comes from another collaborative EP, actually, this time full of covers. It's from the Episode 3 release from Constant Bop and White Denim, featuring a few other collaborators on the way as well. The covers vary from The Beatles to Ronnie Wood and not much further than that, to be honest. But the one I've gone for is their version of Anjo Bird Can Sing.

0: Suffolk wildfire has spread over 150 hectares. Suffolk Fire and Rescue Service also warned the major incident response could carry on for another 48 hours. This year, England could meet the highest number of deaths caused by heatwaves since current figures began. The warning from the UK Health Security Agency comes as over 750 deaths were associated with May's heatwave, with another 2,000 linked to June's. And European nations will boycott all FIFA competitions until the global body drops plans to create a company featuring private investors. Johnny Holmes reports.
1: Yes, UEFA member associations gathered virtually for a crisis meeting this afternoon after FIFA's controversial plans emerged on Tuesday, and their approach was unequivocal. A statement by European football's governing body says its 55 nations stand as one. So-called FFE would be owned and controlled by FIFA, but the intention is to sell minority stakes to private investors.
0: That's the latest from Radio News Hub. I'm Holly Hughes.
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0: Patchy cloud giving a few showers across some parts. Clear periods elsewhere, though, but remaining rather warm and muggy with lows of 8 degrees Celsius.
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Welcome back. This is myself, Will Madden, with A Journey Into Sound on Leak Radio. And the first of the two you just heard is played in tribute to Jennifer Finch, the longtime bassist of L7, who, it was announced over the weekend, had sadly passed away after a long illness. A real tragic loss to rock music, it has to be said. And after that, it was Groove Armada and Edge Hill, which completes a Merseyside postcode double. If you do want to get in touch with anything to do with tonight's show, you can email studio@leakradio.co.uk or text or WhatsApp on the same number, which is 07394165844. There's still another couple of hours, or just under, of great music to come, both new and old. Speaking of new and old, this week's new and olden is still to come at the end of this hour. That was smooth, wasn't it? Before that, though, is this, a brand new track from a brand new duo that are very familiar to this show already. Eva from The Chords and Archie from Stone Anthem have come together for a new project called Foglights. They've got an EP on the way next month called New Duh via Skepwax, which will be preceded by, I don't know why I said it like that, it was just very simple French, but it's preceded by an EP launch show at the Betsy Trotwood in London on the 20th. The first single from that EP is called The Rain Felt Kind.

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5: and hear

The new Julia Jacqueline album is due out in September via 4AD. It's called The Gem, and there are some shows next year in Birmingham on February the 13th, Birmingham Town Hall. I do have some, finally have some venues for this tour. For the last couple of weeks, I've just literally been reading out the cities. The 14th, Albert Hall in Manchester. 15th, Dublin National Stadium. 17th, Glasgow Barrowland Ballroom. The 18th, Bristol Beacon. And the 19th, Eventim Apollo in London. I was going to do some sort of segue, but I'm just going to play this because I love it.

There are four, yes, four new releases coming from Krautrock giants Faust. They have been put together by each of the members of the band separately and will be released separately. The names of those albums are Ungebunden, created by Hans-Joachim Ermler, Moir, created by Jean-Hervé Perron, Gougarouz, created by Zappi W. Diermeier, and Fliegenlernen, created by Günter Wusthof. From that last one is this Hörst du die Schritte, a Night Owl double now.

Jerry Rafferty from his Night Owl LP of the mid-70s or something like that. And before that, Booker T and the MGs and the Night Owl Walk number of Even Further Back. Eleanor Moss has released the third single from a forthcoming debut album. The record's called The Knife, The Needle, and it arrives next month via Merge Records. And there are some tour dates as well. So, starting off, there are a few of these, I do apologise. Starting off on the 1st of October at Poetry Club in Glasgow. On the 2nd, The Attic in Leeds. Manchester, Low Four Studio on the 3rd. On the 4th, The Prince Albert in Stroud. Hare and Hounds in Birmingham on the 6th. Bristol. The Jam Jar on the 7th, Cardiff Chapter Arts on the 8th, Common Ground in Oxford on the 9th, on the 10th, Ashburton Field System, the 11th, Folklore Rooms in Brighton, and then on the 3rd of December, one-off show at Cecil Sharp House in London. So this is The Way That It Feels.

Just one of the most incredible voices I've heard for a long, long time. Eleanor Moss and The Way That It Feels from that debut album, The Knife, The Needle, out next month. Railcard have released the first and title track from their upcoming LP, which is going to be released in September. And they've got a few shows coming up later this year as well. So starting off in August, next month at the Betsy Trotwood in London. That's a matinee on August the 9th. They're playing Glasgow's Pop in Glasgow on the 15th. Then into September, the main bulk of the tour, starting off at the Oast in Rainham, Brighton Railway Club on the 13th, the 19th, the Queen Charlotte in Ramsgate, the Lexington in London on the 20th, the 25th, the Croft in Bristol, the 26th, just dropped in Coventry, and then 10th of October, they're playing a matinee in Sheffield, the 6th of November, Leith Depot in Edinburgh, November the 7th, Klondike Bowls Club in Manchester, and on the 14th, finishing off at Ramsgate Music Hall.

0: rail cord and two steps at a time. In about 10 minutes or so, we will have this week's new and olden feature. And if you do want to get in touch with anything to do with that or anything to do with the rest of the show, you can email studio@leakradio.co.uk or text or WhatsApp on the same number, 07394 165 844. And one day I will do that without actually looking at the bit of paper.
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Oh, mate, it's... Oh, I keep forgetting about the scream, man. Every week. I will sometime, at some point... It's just thrown me right off. I'm done, my head's gone. I will at some point pair that with a Scary Monsters era Bowie track, I think. Not now, because I've played it 3 weeks in a row, but maybe at some point in the distant future, because it just sounds so reminiscent. But that's Formal Speedwear and A Concise History. It's the second single from their debut album, Punch Card. It's out on September the 11th through Melodic Records, and they have some tour dates playing that record in full as well. So starting off on the 25th of October at Green Door Store in Brighton, the 26th at Bullingdon in Oxford, Bristol, the Crofters Rights on the 28th, London Moth Club on the 29th, the Deaf Institute in Manchester on the 30th, 1990 in Glasgow on the 31st, then into November on the 2nd, Sheffield Yellow Arch Studios District in Liverpool on the 3rd, and finishing off on the 4th of November at Hyde Park Book Club in Leeds. A quick detour now.

Dwayne Eddy and Detour, which leads us nicely into this week's new and old and feature. It comes from Laura Veers. She's got a new LP called Temple Songs out in around 3 weeks' time via Raven Marching Band. She's also going out on tour in support of it, which I will get to nearer the time as I feel like there's been a lot of tour dates already tonight. You'll hear a track from her debut studio album of 2001, The Triumphs and Travails of Orphan May. That one is called Up the River. Before that, though, you are going to hear the latest offering from that forthcoming LP. This is Pulse.

0: UEFA's 55-member nations have united in opposition to FIFA's controversial plans for a new football venture. The associations held a virtual crisis meeting this afternoon after the proposals emerged earlier this week. UEFA says its members stand together against the plans, which would see FIFA own and control the new company while selling minority stakes to private investors. Inspectors from the Workplace Safety Watchdog have been called in to investigate a large blaze, which engulfed several industrial units and a field in Essex last week. Around 100 firefighters were dispatched to Highlands Farm on Friday. And Andy Burnham's left the door open for future North Sea drilling. The Prime Minister's confirmed he told Donald Trump, "We can't ignore the resources there." The two leaders held a phone call on Mr. Burnham's first day in office.
1: Well, he did say one very good thing. He said he's going to open up North Sea oil. If he does that, you're going to be a wealthy country. If he does it reasonably, I was telling Prime Minister Starmer, open up the North Sea.
0: That's the latest from Radio News Hub. I'm Holly Hughes.
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0: Mostly clear periods, but some cloud, breeze and showers in a few parts. Generally feeling fresher, but remaining rather warm and muggy with lows of 8 degrees Celsius.
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a heatwave double to mark the end of this current one and mark the start of the final hour of tonight's programme. First off was Tom Starr and Galaxies and Heatwave, and Tommy McCook and the Supersonics with a track of the same name. My name is Will Madden, and this is a journey into sound on Leak Radio with you for around sort of 50 minutes more or so. If you've missed any of tonight's show and want to listen back, then don't forget it will be repeated at 4 p.m. this coming Sunday in the old slot, if you like. Still plenty to come tonight though, including new ones from Gnomes, Personal Trainer and Kristen Hirsch, but only if we have time, as always. And this is also your last chance to get in touch with the show tonight anyway, not forever, by emailing studio@leakradio.co.uk or texting or WhatsApping on the same number, 07394 165 844. A posthumous release is scheduled for Dap Luggy after the death of David R. Edwards back in 2021. It comprises of tracks recorded just before his death and will be released later on this year. Once I get a bit more info about it, then I'll be sure to share it here. In the meantime, this is the first single to come from it. It's called Dunny Wawr. Dunny Wawr. I think it's Dunny Wawr. Anyway, could be wrong. Any Welsh listeners, any Welsh speakers, do get in touch.

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0: There's an autumn of prog happening at our very own Foxlow Arts Centre. It begins on the 8th of August with Gong. Yes, the Gong playing there, with tickets available via the Foxlow website or on wegottickets.com. And from Gong's Camembert Electrique, that track was Tried So Hard. The other bands playing, I mean, ranges from August through to the 20th of November. It includes Solstice, Curved Air, Pentangle, Osric Tentacles, Oliver Wakeman and his band, Corn Attacker and Soft Machine as well. Some of those will get plays on this show over the next few weeks.
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6: and hear what

Gnomes, and that's their second single called Lucy from their new record of the same name, which is out on the 4th of September through Rocket Recordings. They've got shows at the Holloway in Norwich in October and the Lanes in Bristol in November. A late night Bristol punk explosion double now.

First off there, you heard Social Security and Stella's Got a Fella from the Bristol Punk Explosion Volume 2 compilation, followed by Vitus Dance and Down at the Park from the first volume of the same collection. I did try and fail to find a track with a title in reference to an export lager to pair with the first track there, but Vitus Dance, very much a solid choice in place. A new single from Personal Trainer is here. It's from their forthcoming LP Human Assholes, due for release in September. It's called Hole.

personal trainer and Hole, and they've got some dates over here in the UK in October, starting off at Sun Festival in Cardiff, then Future Days in Birmingham on the 16th and 17th of October, then on to Cola in Portsmouth on the 18th, Scala in London on the 20th, Manchester Band on the Wall on the 22nd, Boya Festival in St David's on the 23rd, Thekla Bristol on the 24th, and Cambridge Portland Arms on the 25th of October, rounding off the UK leg of the tour. Another one that has a date at the Foxlow this year is Kristen Hirsch. She'll be there in October, the 16th to be precise, in support of the latest solo album Sugar on Blackstone, which is out on the 18th of September. And there are a lot more tour dates that I will get onto at some point in the not-so-distant future, but frankly, I do not have time for at the minute. This is Moths.

To complete a sort of double with Kristen Hirsch's Moths, that was Into the Light by Susie and the Banshees, because that's what moths do, isn't it? They go into the light. Never mind. Hard Life is the name of the new record from The Tubs. It's due out in September on Merge Records, and they've got some shows as well. So, starting off on the 21st of September at The Exchange in Bristol, Club Evo Back in Cardiff on the 22nd, The Lug Hole in Sheffield on the 23rd, on the 24th, Liverpool District, the 25th, Stereo in Glasgow, then on the 26th, Manchester Deaf Institute, a great venue for a really cool gig, that. Brudenell Social Club in Leeds on the 27th, also a very good venue for a very good gig. The 29th, the Bodega in Nottingham, the 30th, the Scarlet in London. On to October the 1st, Chalk in Brighton, the 2nd, Joiners in Southampton, and the 3rd, Voodoo Daddy's Showroom in Norwich. And also, I mentioned this last week, Owen Williams from The Tubs is going to be part of the Celebration of Jason Molina gig, the Farewell Transmission one, which is taking place at Earth in Hackney in London on the 19th of August, so not too far away now. It's the music of Jason Molina's Songs Ohio and Magnolia Electric Co. played by Brown Horse, plus a live screening of Farewell Transmission by Deeper Into Movies. And the special guests include Alexis Taylor from Hot Chip, Eves Wilder, Eleanor Moss, who we played earlier, Glenn Hansard, Marco Pini from Rip Magic, Max Winter from Songs Ohio, Naima Bock, and the aforementioned Owen Williams from The Tubs as well. So that's all at Earth Theatre in Hackney in London on the 19th of August. If you're that way at that point in time, that will be an incredible night. So this is new from The Tubs. It's called Stoop to Me.

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Tools, rules, I played all the wild times that changed, baby, raised. Rock it, blow down it, and blast it. I tell skillers, expert either, hurting feels, slippy heels, mid heel, break deals, still wheeling, tracker, hacker, clever, clever. No wars, never knew war at all. Walk smaller, smaller. More crawl, floor, busted, backwards, off, down, floor, pacer, waste, paper, thin, thin, skin, thin. Busted, backwards, off, down, floor, pacer, waste, paper, thin, thin, skin, thin. Why don't you not never know? You a yes man, scammer, stood to stammer, hammer. You a yes man. You a yes man, scammer, stammer, stood to hammer, holding on to you. No, you know, you know, we don't know you at all. Never so clever, to never so clever. Not nice to pay price, don't know. School door. Grunting, punting, worthless, worthless. And lessons learned you have not earned. Any place, haste the space that you don't dare care, cause I don't care. Don't share. And I'm including me out, cause I don't care. Cause you don't share.

That's Jeruti Column and Scammer from their new album Renaissance, which is out next week. Very, very excited for that. Aaron Sood and Angeline Morrison have a new collaborative album out in a couple of weeks via the Real World Records imprint. It's called Don Dub, and from it, this is the latest single,

controlled. Ordain the winds without uncertainty. Disposition ordained.

This is Aaron Sood and Angeline Morrison, Oran Malide, from that new album out in a couple of weeks. That's it from me tonight. A reminder that if you missed any of tonight's show, you can listen again to the repeat in the old slot of 4 till 7 this coming Sunday. I'll be back live next Thursday, all being well, and I'm going to leave you with this from Elsie Steeles. This is Don't Play No Woman for No Fool. Ta-ra!

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1: For over 100 years, Willescroft Solicitors have supported individuals, families and businesses across Stoke-on-Trent, Newcastle-under-Lyme, Staffordshire, Cheshire and beyond. Our specialist teams handle wills, probate and powers of attorney, along with conveyancing, matrimonial matters, personal...
2: Diane Abbott says she has been readmitted to the Labour Party after being suspended for just over a year. She was suspended in July last year after repeating comments about racism that she'd previously apologised for. Labour says she's now been reinstated following the conclusion of the party's disciplinary process. Gianni Infantino's been told football belongs to the fans by Culture Secretary Lisa Nandy. Johnny Holmes explains.
3: It's after FIFA announced to have private funding in its controversial World Cup company complete by the end of October. UEFA members gathered for a crisis meeting where they unanimously decided a boycott would be necessary. The lead investor of so-called FFE would be a company founded by Joshua Kushner, the brother of Donald Trump's son-in-law.
2: And this year, England could beat the highest number of deaths caused by heatwaves since current figures began. The warning from the UK Health Security Agency comes as over 750 deaths were associated with May's heatwave, with another 2,000 linked to June's. That's the latest from Radio News Hub. I'm Holly Hughes.
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0: 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Generally feeling fresher, but remaining rather warm and muggy with lows of 8 degrees Celsius.
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working hard. Yeah, right, picture that with a Kodak. Or better yet, go to Times Square, take a picture of me with a Kodak. Took my life from negative to positive, I just want y'all to know that. And tonight, let's enjoy life.

0: UEFA's 55 member nations have united in opposition to FIFA's controversial plans for a new football venture. The associations held a virtual crisis meeting after the proposals emerged earlier this week. UEFA says its members stand together against the plans, which would see FIFA own and control the new company while selling minority stakes to private investors. Inspectors from the Workplace Safety Watchdog have been called in to investigate a large blaze which engulfed several industrial units and a field in Essex last week. Around 100 firefighters were dispatched to Highlands Farm on Friday. And Andy Burnham's left the door open for future North Sea drilling. The Prime Minister's confirmed he told Donald Trump, "We can't ignore the resources there." The two leaders held a phone call on Mr. Burnham's first day in office.
1: Well, he did say one very good thing. He said he's going to open up North Sea oil. If he does that, you're going to be a wealthy country. If he does it reasonably, I was telling Prime Minister Starmer, open up the North Sea.
0: That's the latest from Radio News Hub. I'm Holly Hughes.
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0: Mostly clear periods, but some cloud, breeze and showers in a few parts. Generally feeling fresher, but remaining rather warm and muggy with lows of 8 degrees Celsius.
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4: This is-

0: Diane Abbott says she has been readmitted to the Labour Party after being suspended for just over a year. She was suspended in July last year after repeating comments about racism that she'd previously apologised for. Labour says she's now been reinstated following the conclusion of the party's disciplinary process. Gianni Infantino's been told football belongs to the fans by Culture Secretary Lisa Nandi. Johnny Holmes explains.
1: It's after FIFA announced to have private funding in its controversial World Cup company complete by the end of October. UEFA members gathered for a crisis meeting where they unanimously decided a boycott would be necessary. The lead investor of so-called FFE would be a company founded by Joshua Kushner, the brother of Donald Trump's son-in-law.
0: And this year, England could beat the highest number of deaths caused by heatwaves since current figures began. The warning from the UK Health Security Agency comes as over 750 deaths were associated with May's heatwave, with another 2,000 linked to June's. That's the latest from Radio News Hub. I'm Holly Hughes.
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0: Mostly clear periods, but some cloud, breeze and showers in a few parts. Generally feeling fresher, but remaining rather warm and muggy with lows of 8 degrees Celsius.
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0: UEFA's 55 member nations have united in opposition to FIFA's controversial plans for a new football venture. The associations held a virtual crisis meeting after the proposals emerged earlier this week. UEFA says its members stand together against the plans, which would see FIFA own and control the new company while selling minority stakes to private investors. Inspectors from the Workplace Safety Watchdog have been called in to investigate a large blaze which engulfed several industrial units and a field in Essex last week. Around 100 firefighters were dispatched to Highlands Farm on Friday. And Andy Burnham's left the door open for future North Sea drilling. The Prime Minister's confirmed he told Donald Trump, "We can't ignore the resources there." The two leaders held a phone call on Mr. Burnham's first day in office.
1: Well, he did say one very good thing. He said he's going to open up North Sea oil. If he does that, you're going to be a wealthy country. If he does it reasonably. I was telling Prime Minister Starmer, open up the North Sea.
0: That's the latest from Radio News Hub. I'm Holly Hughes.
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0: Mostly clear periods, but some cloud, breeze and showers in a few parts. Generally feeling fresher, but remaining rather warm and muggy with lows of 8 degrees Celsius.
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Yeah, when I walk on by, girls be looking like Debbie Fly. 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This is how I roll, animal print pants out control. It's Red Food with the big ass